0: You're on the hits.
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0: This is such a cool giveaway. We have got tickets to Olivia Dean in Vegas, Bruno Mars in London, Foo Fighters in Brisbane, and Ed Sheeran in LA. You, a loved one, flights, accommodation. You're going to have the time of your life. And Jeff, welcome to the show.
3: G'day, thanks for having me.
0: No problem. Who would you see? Who would you choose out of those four?
3: Oh, it's got to go Olivia Dean, I think.
0: Yes, she would be incredible. And, 100%. Jeff, you'd be singer in Vegas, so imagine the time you'd have there.
3: Oh, it'd be a hell of a time, I think. It'd be awesome.
0: Heck yeah. Who would you take, Jeff?
3: Probably my partner, I think.
0: Yeah.
3: Getting the good books.
0: If you didn't take your partner to Olivia Dean, you would be in so much trouble.
3: Yeah. Yeah,
0: hey,
3: definitely.
0: Good luck, okay? I've got my fingers and my toes crossed for you.
3: Awesome. Thank you so much.
0: That is no problem. And you have a chance to get yourself into the draw as well. Your next chance coming up at 5 o'clock. You listen at three times during the day, 8 a.m, 12 p.m, and 5 p.m. to get into the draw. But there are more details up at thehits.co.nz.

0: Hey, it's Adam and Megan here on the Hits Hawke's Bay tomorrow. Never one to shy away from the science. We're doing a flatulence study to see if Kiwis are gassier than Australians.
1: And also, how long is too long for a house guest to stay with you? And what do you say when you want them to move on?
0: Plus, of course, we've got your tickets to the basketball this weekend. Big 50th anniversary game with the Hits.

are going to have a really, really cold night. 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There's nothing like wearing a great winter coat and a good pair of boots. Boots, that was. Clarify.

0: The Killers on the hits. Hayley with you. Hey, I had such a win yesterday. Before I went to work in the morning, I put on the crock pot, the slow cooker, a kind of creamy chicken dish. And then I got home. The house smelled amazing. Dinner was already made. But then we had a huge power cut over the entire suburb. There was over 1,000 homes without power. We didn't get power on until close to midnight last night. Everyone else was probably panicking over dinner time. Not us. We had a candlelit dinner. It was already made in the slow cooker. Better yet, the kids loved the fact that I'd run out of time to cook veggies. So they just got all the creamy chicken and nothing else. They were in heaven. We were in heaven. And that slow cooker was honestly the most valuable player of the day. So get amongst a slow cooker, because even in a power cut, having it made, I was fizzing. Coming up, one of the latest from Ella Langley, really beautiful country song, soon on the hits.
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12: 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Romeo, take me somewhere we can be alone. From the 90s till now.

0: That's you with Hayley. There are some really good French films on around the country as part of the L'Oréal French Film Festival that is running through until the end of this month. So if you're going to go see a film, make sure you go see one of them. I'm going to head along to this one.
1: Pensera me faire le plein. Ça n'est pas mon travail.
0: Oh,
2: ça vous plaît?
0: Fully in French. You got to read the subtitles, but honestly, I could listen to the French language for days. It's called The Richest Woman in the World, and it's based off the billionaire heiress to the L'Oréal fortune. It looks really funny and really good. So I'll let you know how it goes, but if you can, check it out. The French Film Festival Aotearoa happening on now and running through until the end of this month. Coming up just after 1 o'clock, we've got No Doubt, a song that I have not heard from them for a long time, back on the playlist, Underneath It All, coming up soon on The Hits.
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3: The Nexgali half-yearly clearance is on now, with everything reduced across the entire Nexgali range. Everything is reduced during the half-yearly clearance. On now at Nick Scully, 300 St Auburn Street East, Hastings.
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7: In this update, a warning not to check out the swells now pummeling Wellington's south coast, with residents told to evacuate from Otfiro to Breaker Bay and roads closed off. Met Service says the largest wave so far was close to 11 metres, with the greatest hazardous window until 1 this afternoon. Christchurch locals are searching Woolston's streets, backyards and a river for 81-year-old Valerie Hargrave, not seen since last week. And in Northland, police are also still asking for sightings of Benjamin Barrett, who lived on his boat, or sightings of his dinghy. He's been missing for about 2 weeks from Russell's Matofi Bay. PharmAct will fund medicines used by ambulance services from next month, as well as some products currently used, including fentanyl syringes, more codeine tablets and glucose injections. That's news. In sport, Ben Stokes appears to be fighting to retain the captaincy of the England Test cricket team after a nightclub incident, which is now under internal investigation. Stokes and pace bowler Gus Atkinson are the subject of an ECB review following a breach of team protocols after their first Test win over New Zealand at Lord's. London's Telegraph reports the incident involved a player from the Saracens Rugby Club who swung a punch at Atkinson. The naming of the squad for the second Test against New Zealand has been delayed as a result. Black Ferns midfielder Amy Duplessis has re-signed with New Zealand rugby through until 2029. She's played 27 Tests since her debut in 2022.
8: The Hats Hawke's Bay weather with Paddy's, $6.50 bubbles and Paddy's ale all day every day at Paddy's. Mainly fine, the odd shower. We've got strong and gusty sou'westers, 6 is the overnight low. Tomorrow nice and fine with sou'westers and a high of 16.
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that it feels like it's the time of the year where you start to dream of that mid-year holiday. I'm talking to so many people at work that just casually go, oh yeah, we've booked a trip to Fiji. We're going to be in Bali next week. Araro's around the corner. Lucky sausages. Escaping winter and going to a tropical island. It's the hits.

0: 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We're back this afternoon with Group Therapy. Do you have any dilemmas going on in your life, big or small? 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
1: Plus, your chance to see Robbie Williams live in NZ. 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
0: And we'll see you back this afternoon from 3 on The Hits.

You're on the hits. 4:45 today with Maddie and PJ. We've got the Hits Alpha Quiz, where if you can crack 10 questions in 60 seconds, all of the answers start with the same letter, you can win 4 Post Malone tickets. You are going to be the envy of everyone. Okay, 4:45, play the iconic Alpha Quiz here on the Hits. It's Lucas Graham. Great one from Alex Warren next on the Hits.

0: the hits. I love this text that has come through. 4487 is the number. Hi, Hits. You are always on in our house. Love the music and the banter. It always puts me in a good mood. Loving the new songs on the playlist as well. You're welcome. There are a few new songs that we've added back into the playlist, sprinkled throughout. Well done noticing. Getting closer to the big finale for Super Rugby. This Friday, semi-finals, Chiefs take on Crusaders, and then Saturday, Hurricanes take on Blues. That will decide the two teams that will end up in the big finale. So it's getting so, so good. So book that out Friday and Saturday if you don't have plans. Coming up, Taylor Swift, one of her old classics, up very soon on the Hits.
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0: Four incredible concerts on the other side of the world. So you practically get a holiday at the same time as seeing some brilliant artists. We've got Olivia Dean in Vegas, Bruno Mars in London, Foo Fighters in Brisbane, and Ed Sheeran in LA. You tell us where you want to go and who you want to go see, and we can give you that double pass. 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Leave your name, your phone number, and who you want to go see live, and then you will be in for a crack as well with that. Coming up, Vanessa Carlton has a really beautiful ballad, 1,000 Miles. It's a love song, up soon on The Hits.
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3: In this update, the Independent Children's Monitor has found Oranga Tamariki isn't working as it should, and too many Māori children are falling through the cracks. It shows nearly 7 in 10 children in care are Māori, and they're visited less by social workers than non-Māori. Meanwhile, police training has been updated around consent for putting children in temporary care. It's after complaints from parents and guardians concerned officers taking children weren't considering their views. Warnings, Wairarapa is next in line for the storm now battering southern Wellington, bringing monster swells and prompting waterfront evacuations. People are advised to avoid the coast. Mental health professionals will assess a 37-year-old Dunedin man charged with murdering Douglas Alexander Sr. in Anderson Bay last month. That's news. In sport, no hesitation from Blackfern Amy Du Plessis in signing a new 3-year contract with New Zealand Rugby. The 26-year-old Matatu midfielder has played 27 tests since her debut in 2022. Du Plessis says two big ticket items on the schedule were the main reason behind her extension.
4: The Lions Tour, you know, the first we've ever had for the women's game, which is something that I really want to be a part of, and I think it's going to be pretty awesome for the game. And then obviously the World Cup too. Both World Cups that I've been to hasn't really gone my way, I guess. So I'm really wanting to try and be part of that 2029 World Cup.
3: A first State of Origin start has been confirmed for Kiwis centre Casey McLean. The 20-year-old has been named in the run-on side for New South Wales for next week's second game against Queensland in Melbourne.
5: The Hits Hawke's Bay weather with Paddy's at $6.50 bubbles and Paddy's Ale all day every day at Paddy's. Mainly fine, the odd shower. We've got strong and gusty sou'westers. 6 is the overnight low. Tomorrow nice and fine with sou'westers and a high of 16.
2: 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And I don't
6: Love. The Hits. New truck.

that. This is a time of day where I start to think, what's for dinner? Did I get the meat out? What are we making? It's definitely, as the evenings get colder, comfort food is for sure winning over the healthy intentions. There is just no part of you that wants healthy food when you're cold.

0: Hey, it's Adam and Megan here on the Hits Hawke's Bay tomorrow. Never one to shy away from the science. We're doing a flatulence study to see if Kiwis are gassier than Australians.
1: And also, how long is too long for a house guest to stay with you? And what do you say when you want them to move on?
0: Plus, of course, we've got your tickets to the basketball this weekend. Big 50th anniversary game with the Hits.

believes that all the blood that you're seeing all over the place, not literally, like on posters and billboards and advertising, that's because it's Blood Donor Week. So if you get a chance, maybe swing by after work, give some blood or plasma. That's weird how they kind of take out the plasma and then pump the blood back into your body. It's that.

0: Sugar Babes on the hips. Maddie PJ coming from 3 o'clock. They're with me now. PJ, you have been taking advantage of free samples.
1: Well, look, this is what I really want to gauge this afternoon because, yes, there may be a certain store that I go to regularly and I use their testers. I wanted to know how much is too much and open up the Testers Anonymous hotline. You can start texting through to 4487. How regularly are you getting testers?
2: And what are you getting the testers of? I'm curious to know. Plus, we've got tickets to Robbie Williams to give away, a double pass if you can entertain us, whether it's a song, a poem, whether it's an impression, a joke, a good story. Start texting them through to 4487 and we could be calling you this afternoon.
0: Okay, also, Usher and Pitbull are going to give you a great collab very soon on The Hits.
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1: That's Hayley with you. I'm going to pass you over to Maddie and PJ. 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
17: In this update, the mayor is warning Wellingtonians to stay vigilant for massive storm swells between Ōwhiro Bay and Moa Point, with peaks around the high tides, fuelled by strong winds. Andrew Little says cordons must not be crossed. People are to avoid the coast. Wairarapa is next in line. The Independent Children's Monitor says the best solution for inequities for Māori, tamariki and care is iwi-led programs, which have much greater rates of success. Its report shows nearly 7 in

0: 10 children in care are Māori, whose social workers visit less than non-Māori. The police commissioner says move-on orders have been misinterpreted and people made to leave an area might be taken to support agencies or family who can help them. ACT is promising a rural visa. It's announced today to exempt migrant farm workers from levies, and its immigration policy released last month was in the works at the time, but not ready. That's news. In sport, a basketball World Cup winning duo will be reunited at the Breakers for the upcoming NBL season. Sebastian Kleim has been announced as the club's new lead assistant coach alongside new head coach Gordon Herbert. They both worked at leading the side to gold, the German side, at the 2023 World Cup. Stephen Pettifetta is soaking every moment in what could be his final week as part of the Blues Super Rugby Pacific side. The six-test All Blacks playmaker is reportedly departing after this season to Japanese club Yokohama.
1: My mindset is just to take each day, take each moment, make the most of it, but enjoy it more importantly. And for me, there's joy in where my body is, and so I'm just trying to make the most of it and give as much as I can in the time that I have left in the blue jersey.
2: The Hats Hawke's Bay weather with Paddy's at $6.50 bubbles and Paddy's ale all day every day at Paddy's. Mainly fine, the odd shower. We've got strong and gusty sou'westers. 6 is the overnight low. Tomorrow nice and fine with sou'westers and a high of 16.
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5: Hello and welcome to your Tuesday afternoon. Just want to remind you that life is all about balance, because I had literally one of the tastiest, most healthiest salads and I was bragging about it. I couldn't stop talking about it.
6: Not the Jennifer Aniston salad.
5: The Jennifer Aniston salad is still in rotation, I'll have you know. You missed it the other day. I was sharing with everyone. Apparently, this is what Jen had on set during Friends. Whether that's true, who knows? But the salad is delicious. Uh-huh. It's fresh. I felt so, like, proud of myself this afternoon as I was tucking into it. I went to get a coffee and I came back with a banoffee pie. Because they make these bloody little banoffee pies.
6: I know.
5: And like a bite-sized snack thing. So it's tricking you into thinking it's just cheeky.
6: Yeah.
5: It's a whole pudding. I've absolutely just demolished.
6: But you're right. It is about balance. You had the salad. You're allowed the cheesecake.
5: Thank you.
6: And I say that as someone who knows that producer Sarah, who is sick today, has a packet of mint slices in her bottom drawer. And I'm probably going to tuck into them at some point this afternoon.
5: Actually, speaking of sweet treats, our People's Poll is coming up later in the show. You can go weigh in now on our Facebook or Instagram, The Hits Drive with Maddie and PJ. It is centred around pudding or sweet treats. So go vote now. Also, coming up before 4 o'clock, we want to sort you out with a double pass to see Robbie Williams live in Auckland or Christchurch. All you have to do is entertain us. And it's time to ramp this bad boy up.
6: Yeah. We need this
5: to be good.
6: Yesterday
5: was a warm-up.
6: Yes. And it was good. I was happy to give away the
5: sure.
6: tickets, but I think we can level up today.
5: Yeah, so get creative, whether it's a song, a joke, an impersonation, just something that's genuinely entertaining. That cuticle is coming up after 3:30. But up next, we want to open up our Testers Anonymous hotline. All will make sense in two songs after the Chainsmokers and Coldplay. You're on the Hits. I've been

0: Alex Warren as Fever Dream on the hits. 3:10 with Maddie and PJ for your Tuesday afternoon. Something I've always wondered, Matthew, how much attention are shopkeepers paying when customers walk into the store?
1: Oh, well, it depends because I guess you need to acknowledge a customer when they first come in, but no one wants a hoverer, do they?
0: No.
1: Customer wants a shop attendant that's just like following them around the entire store.
0: So how judgy do you think they are of their customers? Like, low-key?
1: Oh, God, what have you done? What have you done?
0: I've just realised I've got into a bit of a habit.

0: So often, like, there's a little bit of time between when meeting wraps up, like, we've prepped the show, and then, you know, we might have a bit of free time. We can just go for a quick little wander or walk or whatever. And sometimes, and actually it's become quite regular, I'll go into the local department store and just try on all of the latest skincare products. I've just realised it's actually happened a lot lately.
1: Is this your dirty little secret? Because every time you come back from your little walk, I say, what have you done? What have you been up to? And you're like, oh, nothing. Just went for a little wander, got a coffee. You have not owned
0: my
1: up.
0: My skin is like glowing.
1: And I said to you today, even, I said, you look really nice today. Is that the free skincare?
0: I didn't go today. I didn't. The thing is, I might just be really curious, because the thing is, you can't buy products until you know what they're like. And so it might be a serum, it might be like a little hydrating spray, because sure. God only knows I need it at the moment. I haven't been sleeping great. And so I'll just go do a little zhuzh. But I have realised it's gone up to sometimes 3 to 4 times a week where I'll go in. And the beauty department is obviously quite clear, and the staff that work at the counter have quite a good line of sight. And so I want to know, first of all, and you can text us 4487, do you work in a retail environment, and are you taking notes of customers and how many testers they've actually used? Like, are you actually taking note of that, or do you not care at all?
1: I feel like most of the time they don't care. It's not their business. It's usually, unless
0: I'm not shoplifting. I'm not taking anything.
1: And it's
0: if anything,
1: allowed.
0: I'm making the store look busy. It's sure. Probably a good.
1: If that's how you want to play it.
0: So that's the first part. Text us 4487 if you do work in retail. You can just shed light on how much you're actually taking tabs of people using testers. Second of all, I want to open up a Testers Anonymous hotline. Are you also hooked on trying testers? Maybe it's beauty, maybe it's food, because yes. I know we've all been a sucker for a free food tester. And also, cost of living crisis. Like, this is actually a great hack right now. You know, like, take advantage of it. It's there. It says in big, bold writing, tester. So why not test it out?
1: Okay, so you want people to call up and say, hi, I'm PJ, and yep. I've been using the
0: yep.
1: the hand creams at the body counter.
0: At Farmers. We can keep you anonymous. Call up, tell us what testers you've been tucking into, and we may sort you out with something from our Chemist Warehouse shelf. Please call, because I don't want to be the only person initiating the Testers Anonymous hotline. 0800 The Hits is our number, and we'll hear from you next after Chad Kroger on The Hits.

0: New Taylor Swift on the hits from the Toy Story 5 soundtrack. It's called I Knew It. I Knew You with Maddie and PJ. It's 20 past 3 for you Tuesday afternoon, and I've just divulged a little secret. Sometimes, quite regularly, I go to the local department store. I live in a small town, all right? Like, you've got to keep occupied somehow. I've revealed that more often than not lately, I have been tucking into a few beauty testers, trying on serums and moisturizers, not just once, you know, a week, possibly 3 times. And so, first part of this, I wanted to know, do you work in retail? And do you take notes? Like, are you even noticing if someone is getting into the testers?
1: Caitlin has messaged on 4487. Yes, they know. They don't care, but they will be laughing and making jokes about you to each other. Like, oh, look, nosy moisturizer is back.
0: Okay, we've also got Anon who has called through. She works in retail. Can you shed any more light?

0: here? Hello, Anon.
1: Hi.
0: Hi.
2: Hi. So I don't work in retail anymore, but I used to work overseas in retail in the cosmetic industry. And every time we released a new 600-pound cream, it would be gone within the day.
1: Oh, because people because so many people would come and use the tester.
2: Yeah. And so, like, we would put out a full serum test, and by lunchtime, it would be stolen. All tests.
1: Oh, no, we're losing you, Anon.
0: Sorry.
1: We're losing you.
0: Oh, look.
2: Yeah, so all tests had to be gone by the time we walked off shift because they'd get stolen. But, you know, we had some people come in every single day, like the homeless, and they would do their whole moisturising routine.
1: All that to say, Peach, I think they know that you're coming
0: I'm being judged.
1: I'm totally being judged.
0: Okay, so we wanted to open up the Testers Anonymous hotline. First up, Anonymous is joining us. Anonymous, okay, where are you tucking into these testers and how regularly?
3: Is this caller two?
1: That's you.
0: Hi, Anonymous.
1: Hi.
3: Dunedin. Farmers. With perfumes that are really expensive that I could ill afford.
1: Yep.
3: And just going in there and testing them and trying not to get caught.
0: How often are we talking, Anonymous?
3: Not very often.
1: I'll admit that there's definitely been the odd time where I've been going out for dinner after work or something and I've gone, I forgot my cologne and I may have walked past a store and tested.
0: See, I reckon that's totally acceptable. I think every now and then, but if you're going in every day, then you start to raise a few eyebrows. Gemma from Papamoa is joining us. You want to fess up to what you've been testing?
4: Oh, first of all, we need to drop the anonymous shame.
1: Yeah, exactly. Stand proud, Gemma.
0: Yeah, good for you, Gemma.
1: Proud.
0: I love that.
4: My address.
1: All right.
4: I'm too old and too shameless.
1: Brilliant.
4: If something is a tester, by golly, am I going to test it? And if you're judging me, I don't care. It's a tester.
0: So, Gem, is it food? Is it beverage? Like, is it wine at the supermarket? What
1: All
0: are you
1: of the
0: testing?
1: Above. All of the above.
4: Anything that is a tester, do it.
1: I love that, Gemma.
0: Okay,
1: I love
0: right.
1: that attitude.
0: Well,
1: life
0: the
1: is too short.
0: Needed.
1: Life
0: the
1: is too short not to take the testers, you know?
0: Yeah, and drop the anonymous shame. That's a great bit of advice for your Tuesday. This is Tupac, and Dre has just gone 24 past 3 on the hits.

0: It's Drax Project on the Hits for you Tuesday with Maddie and PJ.
1: Paige, I have been thinking a lot about when I came out today, actually. It was 2007, and it had been a long time coming, I think, like a reckoning that I'd been dealing with for such a long time and battling for years to kind of accept it within myself. I don't think it was a surprise to literally anyone.
0: Sure, but that doesn't take away the mammoth, you know, life event that it was for you.
1: It was huge, yeah. Although, you know, I was the kid that at 8 years old was making daisy chains under the rugby goalposts. So I don't think anyone was super shocked by it. But it took me a long time to get to that point, you know. It was just such a big, like, internal battle. And God, it was a different time even back then in 2007 to what it is like today for people.
0: Do you often think, you know, how different it would have been, you know, say you came out last year, this year?
1: Absolutely. Like,
0: how different the times were?
1: 100%. But then equally I could say, well, imagine what it would have been like 20 years before I'd come out, you know?
0: Sure.
1: So you can only do with the time what you can do. But it got me a bit emotional today watching this video of former NRL player Kane Evans, who came out in a public interview. Kane actually played prop for the Warriors in 2021. Mm-hmm. So a lot of Kiwi NRL fans will be very familiar with who he is. And this morning, for the first time publicly, he said the thing that he has been battling with for nearly 20 years, he reckons. Have a listen to this.
2: Because I was living in denial from a young age, I know that, you know, I know that I'm gay, but I went down every other avenue to sort of build up these walls, to be someone to escape who I am. I've been fighting a war within, you know, since I was about 15 years old, and it's not sustainable.
1: Honestly, anyone that has ever grappled with their sexuality will understand how tough that was and will recognise maybe the pain in his voice as well. You could hear it, right?
0: Oh, you could. But what would that have meant for you, like, when you were growing up, to even just see that in the sporting landscape? Because that was unheard of when you were growing up, right?
1: Truly. And, I mean, let me be clear. Kane Evans and I have lived very different lives. I don't think he was going to the Babysitter's Club movie by himself when he was 11. But
0: there's nothing wrong with going to the Babysitter's Club by yourself.
1: But I can see the parallels, and it would have been, you know, it's really difficult in a world that still sometimes feels ugly and discriminatory for people to speak out, especially someone that comes from that very hyper-masculine world as well. But I'm so, so proud of him. I mean, it's Pride Month at the moment, and a lot of people, maybe quite rightly, often ask, you know, why do we need a Pride Month, and God, does it really need to be a month long? But then you listen to someone like Kane. It took him nearly 2 decades to feel comfortable in his own skin. And at the end of the day, Pride Month the entire thing is just about making sure that people know that they can be exactly who they want to be. And isn't that a beautiful thing? And I think about, like, a little Kane Evans sitting in his room tonight, maybe being, for the first time ever, thinking, I can be who I want to be. Isn't that amazing?
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17: 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If you want to win a double to see Robbie Williams live, all you have to do is entertain us. We want really entertaining things. Sing us a song, tell us a joke, be funny. If you can entertain us, that double pass is yours next. Here's One Republic.

0: Johnny Dane, Man I Need. You're on the hits with Maddie and PJ. It's just gone 14 to 4. Yes, Robbie is bringing his Britpop World Tour to NZ, performing at Eden Park in Auckland, first up on Tuesday, the 24th of November, then heading to Christchurch on the 28th for that Saturday, where he'll become the first international artist to perform at the new New Zealand Stadium, his first Christchurch show in 25 years. It's going to be an epic night out.
1: So you get to go and see the new stadium. You get to go and see Robbie at the new stadium. How good. What a night.
0: It would be literally electric. We want you there, but you've got to earn your tickets. And we need you to entertain us. I feel like this could be a risky move today. It could be brilliant. It could be the best thing we've ever done.
1: Because, we've said, do whatever you want. You can tell us a story, you can tell us a joke, you can sing us a song. But to me, it's the more creative, the better. The people that are willing to put themselves out there and try something a little bit different are always going to be the ones that I reward. God, I feel like Simon Cowell or something.
0: Would you be Simon or would you be Paula?
1: I'd be Paula.
0: Oh, you're definitely not Simon.
1: I'm definitely not Simon. I'm too nice to be Simon.
0: Irene, welcome to the show.
2: Hi. Good afternoon.
1: Good afternoon. Now, how much would you love to go and see Robbie?
2: I would pretty much love to go and see Robbie Williams. Robbie Williams is actually my dad's favorite singer.
0: Yeah,
2: and he introduced me his songs, and that's why I wanted to see him in person as well.
1: Amazing.
0: Okay, so what would you like to bring to the table today for us, Irene? How would you like to entertain us?
2: Can I sing you a song?
1: Oh my God, you can absolutely sing a song.
0: I think you need to pull the music down for a little bit.
1: The music is so down.
0: Okay, Irene, take the stage.
2: Take it away. I'm just going to sing you my favorite line from Robbie Williams. And song Angels.
1: I love it.
0: Take it away.
2: So when I'm lying in my bed, thoughts running through my head, and I feel the love.

0: angels instead.
1: Irene.
2: Irene.
1: That takes balls to do that live on the radio. Simon or Paula, what are your thoughts?
2: I thought that was actually fantastic.
0: Yay!
2: It's a yes from me, Paige. Is it a yes from you?
1: It's a yes. Oh, I'm just a cruel human being if we don't give you tickets this afternoon. Irene, a double to see Robbie live in November. Woo! Well done.
2: Well done. Congratulations.
0: Thank you.
2: That was unbelievable.
1: Oh, my God. She really, like, do you know what? You can half commit or you can fully go for it. And Irene just fully went for it. And that is an example of courage that we need from you to entertain us. It will be back tomorrow on the show.
2: So get thinking. Can you beat Irene? Because that's hard to beat, my friends.
1: Another chance after three tomorrow. Only

0: Drake. You're on the Hits with Maddie and PJ. Coming up to 4 for you Tuesday. Not going to lie, I'm quite excited to get home tonight, Maddie.
1: What's going on? What's PJ got in store for you?
0: No, it's nothing to do with PJ. Okay. Yesterday, you know how I was telling you we'd kind of got into this weird competition with our neighbours because they've got a sourdough starter kit, yes. So have we. And they've been pulling out these incredible loaves of sourdough.
1: And
0: I tried a bit.
1: And yours is still, what do you say? What's the word?
0: Brewing.
1: Brewing.
0: Well, so I've been feeding it and like it bubbles away. It's a living organism, right?
1: Sure.
0: It's pretty amazing. You get quite attached to it. And so BJ was like, we've got to start getting a loaf out there. Like they're absolutely nailing us right now. So this morning I finally put together my first loaf. I've been stretching and sweeping it. Like, it's a real process. And then I had to do that a few times, leave 30 minutes between each time. And then, Maddie, right now it's in its proving process. So it's proving. And that can vary on the temperature of the room. So it could go from 8 to 16 hours. Then it will be ready to be transferred into this other bowl. I'm gonna put some semolina flour
1: in
0: there.
1: I'm so nervous because I have stumbled upon a part of TikTok that is entirely, maybe it's because we've been talking about it,
0: yeah.
1: People cutting into their sourdough loaves, and it's either brilliant or it's abject failure, and I fear.
0: Should we do that on the show tomorrow? We'll do the great reveal of my sourdough loaf.
1: Yes, but I'm worried for you.
0: No, I'm backing it in. Even BJ saw it when I left home today, and he was like, "She's looking pretty good, babe. She's looking good." So watch this space. Will Lily, my sourdough starter, come to the table?
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15: In this update, Wellington's mayor says people on storm-drenched parts of Wellington's south coast should now stay put until tomorrow. A mandatory evacuation order is still in effect for Orwhero Bay through to Breaker Bay, with monster swells still possible into tonight. Andrew Little says anyone still in the evacuation zone must shelter in place until tomorrow morning. And anyone in danger or having a medical event should call 111. The Independent Children's Monitor says the best solution for inequities for Māori, Tamariki and care is iwi-led programs. Its report shows nearly 7 in 10 children in care are Māori. The police commissioner says move-on orders have been misinterpreted and people made to leave an area might be taken to support agencies or family who can help them. ACTS produced a revised election immigration policy to add a farming exemption after backlash on its proposal to levy people on temporary work visas.

0: In sport, the Spurs have held on to beat the Knicks 115 to 111 in Game 3 of basketball's NBA Finals at Madison Square Garden. The C San Antonio cut New York's lead to 2-1 in the best of seven series, with all three games won by the visiting team. French star Victor Wembanyama led the Spurs with an equal game-high 32 points. The series stays in New York for Game 4 on Thursday. Tiger Woods' son, Charlie, has played his part in getting the world's top-ranked junior golfer into next week's US Open. 17-year-old Miles Russell's punched his ticket to his first major, with Florida State University teammate Woods as his caddy. That is sport. I'm Raylene Ramsey.
1: The Hats Hawke's Bay weather with Paddy's at $6.50 bubbles and Paddy's Ale all day every day at Paddy's. Mainly fine, the odd shower. We've got strong and gusty sou'westers. 6 is the overnight low. Tomorrow nice and fine with sou'westers and a high of 16.
2: 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On the Hits.
3: Good afternoon. You with Maddie and PJ. Less than an hour to go into home time and about an hour to go for another chance to go in the draw to be at our concert world tour, where you can see Olivia Dean in Vegas or Bruno Mars in London, Foo Fighters in Brisbane or Ed Sheeran in LA. Maddie, what are you feeling like today?
4: I keep chopping and changing. Yesterday I was Bruno, but today I'm feeling Olivia.
3: Yeah, I'm actually Bruno today because I think it's the sexiness. I think he'd really get you into the music. And he's an incredible performer. Look, they're all incredible performers.
4: So good.
3: One of them live. So if you want another chance to get in that draw, that cuticle dropping after 5 o'clock.
4: Hey, what were you saying? We were talking about your sourdough just before four.
3: I was just talking about my, I've just finally, because I've been brewing this starter for about 10 days, and today was the day I finally put it all together. I've got the flour, water, and now it's proving, and then I stretch and sweep it. Which is this tactic that you do every sort of 30 minutes. There's what?
4: We've had a couple of texts through to 4487. You were calling it a stretch and sweep. Now, it's not a stretch and sweep. It's a stretch and fold, which is the technique used to develop gluten structure in sourdough. A stretch and sweep, Paige, is an internal procedure.
3: I know what a stretch and sweep is.
4: To encourage natural labour and avoid formal medical induction.
3: I knew that meaning, and I did think it was a weird crossover.
4: You don't want to be doing that to your sourdough.
3: And labour induction. So stretch and fold. Big difference. I will be stretching and folding my sourdough, not sweeping. Coming up next on the show, man, we've had some ripper group therapies lately, and we have got another doozy coming up regarding a wedding dress and an in-law and oversharing.
4: It's never a good combination. Weddings, stressful. No. In-laws, really stressful. Combine the two together, it's a recipe for disaster.
3: We'll come back and visit that next after Imagine Dragons. This is Believer on the Hits.

0: 60, you're on the hits. It is 10 past four with Maddie and PJ.
1: Oh, no. Oh, I was so confident. Where is it? So producer Sarah is away today and I'm filling in and I'm not very good at this.
0: Okay, I'm going to count down 5 to 0. Hopefully you can find the button within 5 seconds. 5.
1: Oh, I can't find it. I'm so sorry. I don't know where it is. I had it.
0: 1-0.
1: Oh, Paige, I'm so sorry. I've dropped the ball here. Can we...
0: do we just get into it without...
1: Let's just get into it. I'm so sorry!
0: Maddie and PJ's group therapy. Well, welcome back to another week of our group therapy.
1: I was so confident as well. I was so confident.
0: Okay, so look, that's okay. We'll put the intro to the side. We'll find it for when we come back, but... in the meantime, this is where you can reach out with dilemmas that you have, big or small, and then Maddie and I will weigh in, and then we will throw it out to you on 0800 The Hits. This is this week's dilemma.

0: I
1: Seamless.
2: I found it.
0: Seamless. Okay, guys. So this is this week's dilemma that we need to nut out. Hi, guys. I'm getting married in a few months, and I have found myself in a disagreement that has become much bigger than I ever expected. A few months ago, I found my wedding dress. Like a lot of brides, it was a really special moment. I absolutely love it, and one of the things I was most excited about was keeping it a surprise until the wedding day. I've been pretty careful not to show too many people. My mum has seen it, a couple of close friends have seen it, but I've deliberately kept it under wraps because I wanted that moment of walking down the aisle to be the first time most people saw it. Well, I recently found out that my future mother-in-law has been showing photos of my dress to family members. Oof. Apparently, people have been asking her what it looked like, and instead of saying she couldn't share it, she pulled out her phone and showed them. When I found out, I was gutted. I know it probably sounds silly to some people, but I feel like a bit of the magic has been taken away. You only get one wedding day, and I really wanted that reveal to happen on my terms. The frustrating part is that my future mother-in-law doesn't seem to understand why I'm upset. Her attitude is basically, it's just a dress. Everyone's going to see it eventually anyway. To make matters worse, my fiancé is sort of on her side. He thinks I'm making a mountain out of a molehill because nobody has actually seen me wearing it and the wedding itself hasn't changed. Now I'm wondering if I'm overreacting. I don't think she meant to hurt me, but at the same time, it wasn't her dress to show. If someone trusted me with photos of something important to them, I would never dream of sharing them around. So for group therapy, am I being too sensitive about this? Or did my future mother-in-law cross a line by showing people my wedding dress before the big day? Now, I'm just taking myself back to those pre-wedding days. Tension's high.
2: Yeah.
0: You know, it is stressful.
2: Totally.
0: You get so finicky over the small details because, you know, there's a lot of pressure on it. So, of course, you're going to be extra emotional about stuff like this.
2: Everything's heightened, right?
0: 100%.
2: What I would say, though, is I think she made a key point in that. She said, I don't think she meant to hurt me. And I think that's an important distinction to remember. And I reckon the best thing to do is just to say to her, hey, I know you didn't do this maliciously, but I need you to know that it did hurt me. And moving forward, if I give you something in confidence, I would like to know that I can trust that it would be kept in confidence, just to kind of draw that line in the sand, but not let it... You don't want to let it fester, but you also don't want to make it into a big deal when you address it either.
0: No, and I think remembering that this is the beginning of a life of communicating with your mother-in-law, and there are going to be tricky situations. There are going to be new challenges that arise. And so how do you want to move forward? You know, do you want to set those clear boundaries, but also be kind and respectful at the same time?
2: Totally.
0: Okay, what do you think? 0800 The Hits. Is she overreacting? Was the mother-in-law in the right to just be able to share it? Obviously, no. But what would you do in that situation to make it a little less awkward? What should she do? Or should she just let it go? Love to know your thoughts on 0800 The Hits. For our group therapy, weigh in, and you can win from our Chemist Warehouse shelf. We'll take your calls next. Here's Maroon 5.

0: Hey, it's Adam and Megan here on the Hits Hawke's Bay tomorrow. Never one to shy away from the science. We're doing a flatulence study to see if Kiwis are gassier than Australians.
1: And also, how long is too long for a house guest to stay with you? And what do you say when you want them to move on?
0: Plus, of course, we've got your tickets to the basketball this weekend. Big 50th anniversary game with the Hits.

0: Welcome along to group therapy this week. We love a group therapy that's got a mother-in-law in a wedding dress involved in the dilemma.
1: Yeah, that's quite the combination, isn't it?
0: Yeah, so this was a dilemma to recap. I'm getting married in a few months and I wanted my wedding dress to be a surprise. I've just found out my future mother-in-law has been showing photos of it to family members. Am I overreacting for being upset or did she completely overstep?
1: A lot of texts coming through to 4487. Someone said, just go and buy another wedding dress and tell no one, not even your boyfriend.
0: I would love it to be that easy.
1: It's not that easy.
0: And cheap, yeah. But it ain't. Nicola has called through on 0800 The Hits. Welcome, Nicola. What are your thoughts on this?
2: Well, I believe it's a bit like a gender reveal of your baby. If you want it to be a surprise, no one should ruin it for you.
1: Yeah.
0: Totally.
1: So what do you think she should do then, Nicola? Does she say something about it or...
2: I think she should stand up for herself because otherwise he's not to say the mother-in-law is not going to ruin the gender reveal if they have kids too.
0: Sure. Yeah.
2: You know, that's a special moment.
1: Totally. Yep.
0: Yeah.
1: I hear
0: and
1: you, Nicola.
0: The thing that's quite gutting in the whole dilemma as well is that her hubby sort of didn't support her, and I think she feels a little lonely, you know?
1: Yeah, that's tough. April on 4487 said, I don't think she did it to hurt the bride, but this is the very start of your marriage, so a discussion around boundaries with your mother-in-law is vital.
0: That's what I said.
1: I think
0: I
1: so.
0: Said that.
1: Yeah,
0: I actually had a good point this week. Honey has called through. Honey, what do you reckon?
3: Hi, so for me, if it was me and my mother-in-law in that situation, I think it should come from my husband, like anything to do with my mum and my husband's disagreements or whatever, I would be taking care of.
0: Yeah.
3: So I would expect he would say, hey mum, she's not too happy, that wasn't cool, I think you should have a chat about that.
1: I know what you mean.
3: You know, something like
1: I know
3: that.
1: What
0: yeah.
1: you mean. So going and saying
0: yeah.
1: to the son.
3: You're responsible for your parents.
1: Yeah, right? Yeah, yeah, that's fair. Yeah. Yeah. And it's easier probably for the son to go, hey mum.
3: Yeah, don't.
0: It's soften it.
1: Yeah, totally. That's a good point, honey.
0: It's a tricky one. It's a tricky one when you've got to navigate, you know, the in-laws and you just want to keep everyone happy.
1: That's it.
0: But you don't want to overstep any marks. But also, as we've said, this is setting you up for the rest of your life. Polly, what do you reckon?
4: Hey, yeah, I definitely agree with the previous, with all the comments, really.
0: Yeah.
4: It needs to be addressed with the mother-in-law, but also you need to have a discussion with your husband-to-be. That it's sort of, even if he doesn't fully understand it, you still need to be on the same page and he needs to back you up in that situation.
1: Totally. 100%.
4: Yeah.
0: Yeah, that's exactly what Tina...
4: potentially going to get worse when kids come into play.
0: Yes.
4: And baby announcements and all the photos on social media and all that kind of stuff as well.
0: Tina just texts through Polly backing you up. She said, I think the husband needs to man up and do what his wife wants, not what his mummy wants.
1: Yeah.
0: So there we go. Polly, thank you very much for your thoughts. We're going to send you out something from our Chemist Warehouse shelf.
4: Thanks.
1: So, yes, address it, definitely.
0: Mm-hmm.
1: But don't hold on to it. You know, like, don't dwell, I don't think.
0: Yeah, maybe make your husband just stand up for you a little bit more. It's quite sexy when they do that, isn't it? Group therapy will be back next week on the show. If you've got any dilemmas, you can text them through to 4487. And coming up after 5 o'clock, don't forget our Concert World Tour returns with your chance to go in the draw to see Olivia Dean in Vegas, Bruno Mars in London, Ed Sheeran in LA, or these guys, Foo Fighters in Brisbane. That cuticle dropping right after 5.

0: on the heads. 5:26 for you Tuesday afternoon with Maddie and PJ. Look, I'm going to say it now. I think there's too much surveillance these days. It's kind of scary how there's cameras everywhere.
1: Sometimes, brother.
0: I just want to erase my whole online presence.
1: Big Brother is always watching.
0: Having said that, though, I am so grateful for the security cameras present in our atrium at our workplace and for them being active on Thursday night after the radio awards. So just to set the scene, can we have some James Bond music or something? Actually, we were the opposite of James Bond that night.
1: The least
0: the
1: subtle people.
0: Of smoke. So, Maddie and I had to go back to work because I had gone to your place to drop you off and we were going to get some food and eat it on the porch, right?
1: Yeah, we ordered some Macca's. Let's just put it out there.
0: Okay. We just got a little cheeky takeaway. However, once we got to the place, it's actually your friend's place you're staying at, Maddie was like, oh no, I've lost my keys. And then at that point, I remembered vividly seeing some keys on the studio desk.
1: Yep.
0: So we made our way back to work at around 11:30 p.m. after the radio awards.
1: Which I've got to say was actually fortuitous because I'd accidentally ordered our McDonald's to work as well. So what, by the time we got here, the McDonald's was already waiting for us.
0: Yeah. So I was like, oh my God, can we track down this footage of us? Because I vividly remember Matty walking through the atrium, dropping his sweet and sour sauce, not just once. I was like, Maddie, you've got to clean that up. So he attempted to pick up the sweet and sour sauce, dropped another sweet and sour sauce in the process. I was like, Maddie, you've got to clean it up. You're like, nah, I'm done. He proceeds to walk out the building. I'm following behind you because I have to just keep make sure you're okay. And then who cleans it up? Our wonderful security guard, Paulie. Guess what? This has all been captured on camera. And that video is going up on our Instagram and Facebook tonight. It is so
1: mortifying.
0: Don't you wish that Big Brother wasn't always watching?
1: Yeah. And James Bond, I was not.
0: Coming up next, if you want to win tickets to see Post Malone live, our Alpha Quiz is coming up in the next 8 minutes on the hits.
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0: see?
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12: 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Come on!
11: Come on, you can do it. That cuticle right after Miley. This is Wrecking Ball on the hits.

0: 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Love.
1: The Hits.
0: The Hits. I had a

0: Taylor Swift on the hits. It's 12 to 5 with Maddie and PJ.
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0: All right, let's give these tickets away to see Post Malone live in Auckland. He is coming down under, and we want you there. George has called through. G'day, George. Oh, I see your favourite single from Posty is Circles. Is that right?
3: Yeah, sure is.
4: Oh, let's get you these tickets, George. We would love to give them away today.
3: Thank you, thank you. I'd love to get them.
0: All right, Georgie. Okay, 10 quiz questions, 60 seconds. You can pass and come back to it at the end if there's time on the clock. We'll take your first answer only. And today, all of your answers need to begin with the letter M for Matty. Easy.
3: Awesome. Sweet.
0: All right. Good luck, George. 60 seconds on the clock and your time starts now.
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3: Pass.
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3: Oh, pass.
4: What disease is spread by mosquitoes?
3: Oh, malaria.
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3: Mercedes.
4: 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The what?
3: Matrix.
4: What singer is known for Flowers and Wrecking Ball?
3: Miley Cyrus.
4: What country has Kuala Lumpur as its capital?
3: Malaysia.
4: What term describes a system where rulers are kings or queens?
3: Pass.
4: Which tech company created Windows and the Xbox?
3: Microsoft.
4: Which breed of sheep is popular for the soft...
3: Merino.
4: Which cooking competition show is hosted...
3: MasterChef.
4: Which term describes a system where
3: Monarchy.
4: Rulers... Oh, that's all 10!
0: That's all 10!
4: But did he do it?
0: Did he do it? All right, George, let's go back through your answers and see how you went out of 10.
4: The breed of sheep popular for the soft wool it produces.
0: It was Merino. Well done.
3: Awesome.
4: The cooking competition show.
0: MasterChef.
4: The disease spread by mosquitoes.
0: Malaria.
4: The luxury car brand.
0: Mercedes.
4: The island nation off Africa.
0: Madagascar.
4: The sci-fi film is the...
0: Matrix.
4: The singer known for Flowers.
0: Miley Cyrus.
4: Kuala Lumpur is the capital of...
0: Malaysia.
4: The tech company that created Windows and the Xbox.
0: That was Microsoft.
4: And then the last question, George. The term that describes a system where rulers are kings or queens.
0: George, you said monarchy.
3: Yes.
0: And the correct answer is monarchy!
3: Yeah.
0: You're up to Post Malone!
3: Hell yeah!
4: He's done it!
0: Hey!
3: Woo! You guys did N, so I missed the Merino one.
0: Oh no! Oh my god, I was like, that was a real great comeback when you went through them again.
4: Oh, my heart was racing, George.
0: Same
4: tickets to Post Malone, you beauty.
3: Awesome. Woo! Thank you so much. That's sick.
0: Oh, George, who are you going to take? That's three mates that you can bribe with tickets.
3: Oh, well, one of them, I guess, will have to be my partner, Sarah.
4: Yeah.
0: Oh, Sarah, yeah, she's got to go.
3: I'll choose a couple others. I've got plenty of
0: I bet you do, George. Hey, George, well done. You have a great rest of your Tuesday.
3: Guys. Cheers. You too.
0: Yay. Well, that is it. Done. Our four tickets to Post Malone have finally been won. Alpha Quiz back to its normal formatting tomorrow morning with Brekkie. $1,000 back on the line when it returns at 7:45. This is Snow Patrol with Chasing Cars. You're on the Hits with Maddie and PJ.

0: It's nearly home time for your Tuesday with Maddie and PJ, and an update out of Wellington. The Mayor Andrew Little has said the most dangerous high tide period has seemingly passed without reports of major damage, which is a relief, but now they're sort of re-evaluating and hopefully expecting an update soon on what they're going to expect for the next high tide, which is coming later on tonight.
1: Yeah, the Met Service is saying they're not expecting significant swells this evening with the weather, but some of those residents along the coast that are trying to return home this evening have been turned away at the cordon. So if you are along that coast, it might just be worthwhile keeping it up with local pages.
0: Yeah, you can check out nzherald.co.nz or keep up with our news, which is next on The Hits.
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20: In this update, the worst heavy swells hitting the bottom of the North Island today appear to have passed, but warnings remain. Those who haven't evacuated from Wellington's Orwhiru Bay to Breaker Bay are asked to stay put until tomorrow. Met Services warning of big swells from Wellington's Cape Te Rāwhiti and up the east coast to Wairarapa's Mataikona through until tomorrow. A new report has found Oranga Tamariki is failing Māori children and calls for more community providers. The Independent Children's Monitors found reports of concern for Māori children aren't investigated as fast as for others. Police will review whether a new Labour candidate who was a police superintendent might have shared sensitive information while deciding to stand. New Zealand's biggest gym must pay a $1.12 million fine for misleading customers about gym membership prices. That's news. In sport, even a jam-packed Madison Square Garden isn't giving the Knicks a home court advantage in basketball's NBA Finals. The Spurs have come to New York and nabbed a one

0: 115 to 111 game 3-win, cutting the next lead in the best of seven series to 2-1. After losing the opening two games in front of their fans in San Antonio, Spurs star Victor Wembanyama says they came together in one of sport's most famous venues.
1: At home, it really feels like playing 6 against 5. In here, it feels like playing 5 against 6, but it really shows what teams are made of.
0: A dream opponent for New Zealand tennis player Erin Routliffe. She'll play 44-year-old Serena Williams in the opening round of doubles at the Queen's Club Champs tomorrow morning. That's sport.
2: The Hats Hawke's Bay weather with Paddy's at $6.50 bubbles and Paddy's Ale all day every day at Paddy's. Mainly fine, the odd shower. We've got strong and gusty sou'westers. 6 is the overnight low. Tomorrow nice and fine with sou'westers and a high of 16.
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5: Hello, good evening, welcome to your Tuesday night. You've made it. Do you know what? The biggest indicator for me that my husband is bored and up to not much at home is I receive a flurry of reels or memes from him. Like, you know, I'm like, Beige, what are you up to? You should still be at work. What are you doing?
6: Now, we have talked about this on the show before, that he is prone to a little motivational reel.
5: Yeah, there's a mix. So literally in the space of like the last 30 minutes, there was like a funny one about my husband telling me we're going to rest this weekend, and then it's just a video mocking him just busy. Like, he's an active relaxer. So there was that one. Then there's one that was quite like a nice sentimental one about how important it is that you choose the right person. And then he just sent me this random product that's meant to relax you instead of drinking wine at night.
6: Unbelievable.
5: Honestly, it's a mixed bag.
6: BJ, cook dinner.
5: Come on, get on the tools. Get the fettuccine served. Look, coming up next on the show, we are so excited to be getting you to our Concert World Tour to see some of the biggest artists in the world right now around the globe. We're talking Olivia Dean in Vegas, Bruno Mars in London, Foo Fighters in Brisbane, and of course, Ed Sheeran in LA. We have got your next chance to go in that draw coming up. And let's say 3 minutes right after Noah Kahan and Julia Michaels. When you hear that cue to call, get in touch on 0800 The Hits. This is Hurt Somebody with Maddie and PJ.
7: Taking it slowly, I'm afraid to be lonely. Nobody told me it's harder than I thought to tell the truth. It's gonna leave you in pieces, all alone with your demons.

0: 12 past five. It's Ella Langley on the hits. You're with Maddie and PJ.
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0: All right, Ed Sheeran in LA, Olivia Dean in Vegas, Bruno Mars in London, or the Foo Fighters in Brisbane. I mean, you'd take them all, really, wouldn't you?
3: If you were to pick one,
0: what would you go?
3: He's
0: flip-flopping all around the show.
3: I can't decide. I was Bruno yesterday because he's just such an amazing performer. But

0: I've been hearing a bit of Olivia Dean in the show today, and then I think
1: you
0: Olivia
1: love
0: in
1: Olivia.
0: Vegas. Oh, I can't decide.
1: Oh, with her flowy, gorgeous dresses and her classic presence. Let's go to Deanna, see what she'd say about it. Deanna, where would you be going?
2: Oh, I'd be going to Bruno Mars in London.
0: Yeah.
1: Oh, he's back. Oh, he's back to Team Bruno,
0: You sold me, Deanna.
1: Deanna, have you done London before?
2: I haven't even been past Australia. I'm a little country girl, so imagine.
1: Whereabouts in the country are you from?
2: Geraldine.
1: Oh, great part of the world.
0: Picture this. Deanna packs her bags in Geraldine. She drives to Christchurch, flies out of Christchurch straight to London and gets to see Bruno Mars. How good would that be?
2: Oh, my God. It would be amazing, wouldn't it?
1: Let's manifest it, Deanna. This is going to happen. You are in the draw for our Concert World Tour.
2: Lovely. Thank you very much.
1: Oh, woohoo. Hey, good luck, Deanna. And you enjoy Geraldine.
2: Yes, I will do. Thanks.
1: Love Geraldine. They're Barkers. You know the little Barkers shop?
0: Yes.
1: And then you get the little ice creams. Do they still have the ice cream shop there?
0: Oh, good question.
1: No. Right. It's been a while. When we used to go rowing, when I rowed for like one season and we'd go down to Twizel, you'd always go through there. Anyway, obviously, memory quite hazy. Another chance to get back in the drawer for our Concert World Tour returns tomorrow, 8 a.m, then midday, and again at 5 p.m. with us tomorrow, only on the hits. Banger.
0: Absolutely.
1: Played this one in a while. Sophie Ellis-Bextor on the hits.

0: Hey, it's Adam and Megan here on the Hits Hawke's Bay tomorrow. Never one to shy away from the science. We're doing a flatulence study to see if Kiwis are gassier than Australians.
1: And also, how long is too long for a house guest to stay with you? And what do you say when you want them to move on?
0: Plus, of course, we've got your tickets to the basketball this weekend. Big 50th anniversary game with the Hits.

0: saying
1: it's
0: goodbye.
1: Dean Lewis on the hits with Maddie and PJ.
2: My alarm went off at 4 a.m. this morning.
1: Was it meant to, or was it because you had it yesterday morning? No. Isn't that the worst?
2: Oh, that is the worst.
1: When you forget to undo your alarm.
2: I had that a few times when I worked on breakfast TV,
1: yes,
2: and you might have had it
1: on
2: radio.
1: Weekends.
2: On the weekends or public holidays.
1: The worst. So the one time you want to sleep in, you can't.
2: Anyway, no, this was on purpose, except it was my husband's fault. So Ryan went to some drinks on Friday night with some friends, and he ran into a guy that he hasn't seen in a long time but knew from back in the day very casually through the horse world because they both used to ride horses.
1: Horsey boy.
2: Yeah. But even back in the day, I think he was like a very casual acquaintance, and Ryan hasn't seen him in a very long time. But they, you know, reconnected and yarned on Friday night and how's things, blah, blah, blah. The guy's living in Australia now but is back home visiting his family in Cambridge.
1: Right.
2: So he must have at some point said to Ryan on Friday night, I'm flying out of Auckland on Tuesday morning, but I've got to figure out how I get myself from Cambridge to Auckland for a very early flight. I've got to be at the airport at like 5 a.m.
1: He did not.
2: So what does Ryan say? To a, I would say, casual acquaintance.
1: Come, oh, mate, don't worry, I've got you.
2: Yeah, come stay at ours on the Monday night, and then we're close enough to the airport that I'll drive you in the morning. And the guy goes, you'd have to get up at like 4. Ryan said, no problem. Well, I'll tell you what, it was a bloody problem because he took him up on the offer and came and stayed last night. And then the alarm for me, who had no skin in the game, went off at 4 a.m. this morning.
1: See, here's the really dangerous thing is when you make offers.
2: That's

0: sort of at social occasions, out and about. You may have, you know, had a nice glass of bubbles or two. You're feeling more confident. You're feeling more generous. Very much a different state to your Tuesday morning vibe.
1: Absolutely.
0: And I think you have to actually, I don't know, there's got to be some way to avoid this happening.
1: Well, because my husband, bless him, is such a lovely soul. But this is his problem, is he does very nice things for people all the time. And
0: so does BJ.
1: And I would say doing it for your sister. If it was your sister in need, absolutely fine. Best friend, totally fine. Casual acquaintance offering them a 4:30 a.m. ride to the airport, not needed. Not needed. And I think even he was a little bit caught off guard because, yes, it was Friday night. A couple of drinks may have been consumed.
0: Yeah, yeah,
1: and then
0: yeah.
1: over the weekend, this guy took him up on it. And I think Ryan went, oh, whoops.
0: You've got to know that if you make an offer to someone, you've got to 100% be ready to actually follow through with that. Because that's actually on you.
1: I know.
0: Isn't it? But it's like when you say, yeah, yeah, yeah, I'll help you move. Look, I've got a trailer. We can get this. This is not something I'd say. It's something my husband would say. But more often than not, he will offer. And then, you know, people will come through with it.
1: Yes, but we've all been there, right? We've all made the offer to be nice, hoping to hell that they don't actually take you up on the offer.
0: Okay, so when did you offer to help, thinking that they wouldn't follow through, but they did? 0800 The Hits. You can stay anonymous if you want, or text through to 4487. We have got your chance to win a double pass to Disclosure Day out in cinemas this Thursday. You actually caught a premiere of it last night.
1: One of the best movies I've seen in such a long time. It's unbelievable.
0: Massive call coming from you. So if you want to go see Disclosure Day, get in touch on 0800 The Hits. When did you offer to do something? Didn't think they'd follow through, and they did. We'll take your calls next. Here's New Radicals on The Hits.

0: Just gone 5:30 with Maddie and PJ. Hey, for your chance to win a double to check out Disclosure Day, out in cinemas this Thursday, created and directed by Steven Spielberg, starring Emily Blunt, Josh O'Connor, Colin Firth, and a bunch of other big names. All you have to do is get in touch on 0800 The Hits. Tell us, what is it that you offer to someone, not thinking that actually take you up on said offer?
1: Because my husband on Friday night very casually said to a very casual acquaintance, hey, if you need a ride to the airport on Tuesday morning, I'm happy to do it. He said yes, he took him up on the offer, and our alarm went off this morning at 4 a.m.
0: We have all been there, John included. John, what was it for you?
2: Oh, through my work with the police, I had a guy that was really down in the dumps. His wife had passed away a year earlier, and he just needed to talk to someone. So, through our contacts, I got him to talk to someone, and he was so grateful. It really did him well.
1: Oh, that's a beautiful thing.
0: That's a beautiful thing, John.
1: Yeah, so you're actually quite grateful that you step up and...
0: You actually sound like a good person, John.
2: There's some people that just... A helping hand.
1: Yeah, that's beautiful. Totally. And here I am complaining about the 4 a.m. alarm going off.
0: Very good person, John.
1: Think of others.
0: Callum, welcome to the show.
3: G'day, folks.
0: Hello. All right, what was the offer you made and didn't think they'd actually follow through with it?
3: So years and years ago in London, I mentioned that I could drive a trailer because my girlfriend's flatmate was moving. And then I...

0: wound up having to drive three times across London through rush hour traffic.
1: Oh, that's hideous.
2: Yeah, driving a trailer through a small town for 5 or 10 minutes, that's one thing. Driving a trailer through gridlock traffic in London, not ideal.
0: Especially when your girlfriend's navigating.
1: Oh, no.
2: Turn left.
1: Careful, Callum. Careful what you say there.
0: Turn left now.
1: Oh, let's go to Chris on 0800 The Hits. G'day, Chris.
3: Hello.
1: What happened with you?
3: Oh, just recently I went to a destination wedding on the GC, and it's a bougie accommodation. And so I said to a friend who lived up in Brisbane, come and stay, like I've got extra room type of thing. But they weren't invited to the wedding, and I didn't really think it true. And then I was thinking, oh, that's probably And then I saw the itinerary, and it was quite full on. And so I thought, I'll just not say anything, just keep quiet. But she brought it up again, and I was like, oh, I think it might be awkward. She's like, no, I'm fine. I'm fine. I was like, oh, no, the bride probably, And I felt so awful. But I was thinking, oh, why did I do that? I'm not sure why. I was trying to be nice, but yeah.
2: And did she come and stay?
1: Yeah.
3: No, because it would have been really
1: No,
3: she had to go out in the cover of night, and
1: You don't want to be that guy that rocks up with an extra at the wedding going, hi, I've got my friend here. Don't suppose you've got any extra spare food.
3: Yeah, no.
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7: This is an announcement from Civil Defence. 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
1: It's just gone 22 minutes to 6. Our People's Poll is up next, and you can vote right now on our Facebook and Instagram page. The Hits Drive with Maddie and PJ, particularly looking at what you do after dinner. We'll go there next after David Guetta and Sia on The Hits.

0: Miles Smith, you're on the hits. It's just gone 6:15. The people's poll, the people's poll. Everybody come together, it's the people's poll. All right, the people's poll. As always, you can weigh in on our Facebook or Instagram, The Hits Drive with Maddie and PJ. Today, we are dissecting your after-dinner habits. Are you a pudding household? Something about pudding that is so satisfying to say.
1: You were heading home last night. You got a message from your hubby. Can you get ice cream on the way home?
0: Oh, it was literally just ice cream? Mark, that was all he said. Because we'd had this sticky date that had been sitting in our fridge. I know that's your weakness, isn't it?
1: I love it. I love it.
0: Yeah. You love a cheeky sticky date. So I went on the way home. And actually, as we were wrapping up the show last night, you said that you hate French vanilla.
1: I don't hate it, but it wouldn't.
0: You don't love it.
1: I don't love it.
0: It was all the dairy stopped because I was just going past the dairy on the way home. And it was like all these different brands of French vanilla. But anyway, it did get us thinking, how often is the regular person having pudding? Well, is it every night? Is it a couple of nights a week? Is it once every couple of weeks? Or is it once in a blue moon?
1: What are we talking pudding-wise? Because would Magnum from the dairy be considered pudding?
0: Yes. That is pudding.
1: Because when I say pudding, I think like...
0: You think it's got to be a bowl with maybe a crumble and a bit of cream or something. Yeah.
1: No, pudding is any kind of sweet treat after dinner.
0: It's a sweet treat after dinner.
1: Then multiple times a week.
0: Yeah. I got into the strongest habit of pudding when I was pregnant, and then it kind of like just seeped into my life after a while. But then I reckon I have chilled out a bit. Yep. And I'd say... couple of times a week.
1: We're trying to be better, but things just keep turning up. A packet of mint slices have been turning up every bloody week at the moment at work.
0: Do you know what? I don't know if I would say a slice, like even just a piece of chocolate. That might not be pudding.
1: No, it's got to be substantial.
0: It's got to be something that's got to actually fill you up.
1: Yep. Okay.
0: Yeah.
1: That's a good
0: distinction. Okay, so thoughts on pudding. How often are you having it? You can text us 4.

0: It's K-pop Demon Hunters on the Hits with Maddie and PJ, nearly six.
1: And it is time for this. The people's poll, the people's
0: poll, everybody come together, it's the people's poll. Oh, you started so strong on the buttons. Like, oh, you were rolling at a solid 96%. Then we missed the group therapy intro. Little late to the people's poll. I'd say you've dropped to below 70, my friend.
1: Producer Sarah is away sick today, and I've stepped up into the big boy seat. And yes,
0: I think it's when you have a series of things go right that you get a little cocky.
1: I know.
0: And then that's when something gets slipped past the goalie. But anyway, it is our people's poll, and we're talking pudding. How often are you having it in your house? Is it every night, a couple of nights a week, once every couple of weeks, or once in a blue moon? Emma said B, a couple of nights a week. But I am an adult with free will. When I was a kid, it was D, once in a blue moon. Interesting. I feel like when we were kids, it was probably a bit more frequent.
1: Yeah. Someone said, I'd never eat pudding or I'd be the size of a house. We have it for special events like birthdays or if it's at a restaurant. Otherwise, never.
0: Oh, treat yourself. Life is for living, is what I say. Life is about balance.
1: James said, I'm with you, Maddie, my friend, multiple times a week.
0: Okay, so you were talking about like when you get the cheeky little ice creams. Mm-hmm. What other pudding would you have on rotation, or is it probably just a little ice cream on a stick?
1: It's either ice cream on a stick or ice cream in a bowl. Very rarely would we have anything else. Occasionally,
0: what about like a bit of mousse? A bit of mousse or jelly?
1: Not mousse, but occasionally Ryan will go, should we get some like carrot cake
0: special.
1: Yeah.
0: With a bit of yogurt, or would you do ice cream?
1: I'd probably do ice cream, but yogurt does go off with a bit of carrot cake.
0: Brian said once in a blue moon. Tara said, does a crunchy bar count every night? Do we put crunchy bar in the pudding category?
1: No, it's pretty decent size.
0: No, I'd say that's pudding.
1: If we look at our overall results, 42% of people said once in a blue moon, 25% once every couple of weeks, 24% said a couple of nights a week, and 9% said every night.
0: Is the pudding dying?
1: Well,
0: bring back the pud. Man, at boarding school, we'd have pudding every night.
1: I know, but...
0: Well, see, I look back at my school diet. It's quite interesting. If you've got any future topics for our people's poll, you can text them through to 4487. It's just gone 4-6 on the Hits.
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20: In this update, Wellington's mayor says those who have evacuated their homes can now return. The state of emergency applying to the city's southern and eastern wards has been lifted following high swells, with Met Service saying the swells won't cause as much damage as initially forecast. A report on Oranga Tamariki has concluded the agency's letting down Māori children. The Independent Children's Monitor's Chief Executive Aaron Jones says in nearly every metric, Māori fare worse. The Energy Minister's rejecting a proposal to use diesel rather than LNG as insurance against a dry year for power. The government's pressing on with building an LNG import facility, with plans to sign up a supplier this year. Kiwis drinking less could hurt the government tax take. StatsNZ data last week shows total beverage volumes have fallen 10.7% since 2020. That's news. In sport, Erin Ratliff's eagerly anticipating a matchup against a tennis great.

0: Zealanders' opening round doubles match at the Queen's Club Championships in London tomorrow morning will be against 44-year-old Serena Williams, returning after almost 4 years out of the game. Like most modern players, Routliffe says she grew up admiring Williams.
1: She's probably the greatest of all time, one of the greatest of all time, and I've never gotten a chance to share the court with her, so I'm excited for that, because that's why you play tennis, probably why I started playing tennis from the very beginning, is for moments like this.
0: Super Rugby Pacific's leading try scorer, Fihi Fini'anganofo, is all set to return for the Hurricanes for their semi-final against the Blues on Saturday. That is sport. I'm Raylene Ramsey.
2: For Hats, Hawke's Bay weather with Paddy's, $6.50 bubbles and Paddy's ale all day, every day at Paddy's. Mainly fine, the odd shower. We've got strong and gusty sou'westers, 6 is the overnight low. Tomorrow, nice and fine with sou'westers and a high of 16.
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5: Good evening, welcome into your Tuesday night. You're with Maddie and PJ. And don't forget, you can be a part of our special little Facebook community page. I got to say, I did have a bit of post-regret in there last night. I shared a video. Did you see what I posted?
6: No, I didn't even see.
5: Oh, no, that's good. Don't worry about it. Don't go and look for
6: Why
5: it.
6: Why did you post?
5: Okay, so Maddie and I, we've started our own little Facebook page. It's called Maddie and PJ's Mint Slices. If you want to be a part of it, text the word mint to 4487. We'll send you back a link, and then you can ask to be a part of it, and I will either accept or decline.
6: The gatekeeper. Have you declined? You haven't declined anyone yet.
5: Nah, I haven't yet, but no. I'm waiting for a rogue one. I'll be like, you shall not pass. Now, last night I was like, oh, look, we've got to keep this exciting. So I went through my phone. I was like, what happened? There was a video of me filming down by our bridge. You know how I told that story about the black cat that I saw on the property yesterday? And I was like, this is what happened when I went to film it. And there was just literally nothing. Nothing there. It was just a video of our bridge with the river. It was questionable.
6: So you would have had to have been listening to the show at that specific time to understand the reference.
5: Yeah.
6: And it really didn't show anything anyway?
5: Nah.
6: No,
5: nah, but it got people looking, though.
6: That's true. And this is the behind-the-scenes content people want
5: and
6: from
5: then,
6: us.
5: There were comments, people saying, gosh, it was windy at your place, PJ. I was like, that's right. So, you know, something was gained but on the post.
6: Come join. Share yourselves, put videos in there, ask questions, post things. We want it to be a real community of like-minded individuals.
5: Yeah, so if you want to be a part of it, text that word to mint to 4487. Coming up next, though, Maddie's 40 before 40 list. We're trying to get through it before Maddie turns 40 in September. He's about to do something pretty cool, adrenaline-filled and a little bit crazy out of his...

0: Alicia Keys, it's fallen on the hats, nearly 6:15 with Maddie and PJ.
1: Maddie's 40 before 40. Maddie goes blackwater rafting with the legendary Blackwater Rafting Co.
0: Okay, Maddie is taking to the water. Is that what we call it?
2: Yeah. Yes, underground as well. I'm going deep into a cave. And do you remember the last time I was in a cave, I got praised?
0: You did, because you were great at getting into a tight hole. That's right.
2: The tour guide said I was the smoothest he'd ever seen going through a tight hole.
0: Well, there we go. That's not something to brag about. So, Maddie's 40 before 40 list. We are challenging, well, actually, Maddie is challenging himself to get a whole bunch of things ticked off before turning 40 in September. We are 17?
2: 16. This would be number 17.
0: Oops. Okay, this would be number 17. And that is designated by his siblings, Mick and Rob. They wanted to get you out of your comfort zone, going blackwater rafting in Waitomo, conquer the depths and float under thousands of glowworms, because Blackwater Rafting Co. have come to the table to basically say, Maddie, we've got you, bro. We'll sort you out. And we want one lucky person to come along with Maddie to experience the adrenaline rush.
2: So you have been registering at thehits.co.nz. We are calling the winner tomorrow, so there's not much time left to get in the drawer. I've got a couple of entries here, Paige, from people.
0: Oh, what else have we got? There's been some amazing submissions. So good.
2: Greer said, my life is like bloody Groundhog Day, stuck in the same cycle. Mama needs some excitement. And what about this one from Sam? I'm normally an adrenaline junkie, but have been very quiet in the last year as I just welcomed our first baby. I need a boot of adrenaline after keeping it so chill lately.
0: It happens. After having babies, you do kind of get to that point where you're like, man, who am I now? Like, what did I used to be into? What things did I used to do? And like, sometimes you just need to knock yourself out of that routine.
2: Truly.
0: So it says here, tick the legendary Black Labyrinth off your bucket list. All thanks to Blackwater Rafting Co. I've just Googled it. So you float down this underground river, slip into fast waters, you jump off waterfalls, and then you take in the magic of the glowworm-studded Ruakuri Cave, and you need 3 hours for it. Like, it's pretty hectic.
2: I love the sound of that, though. And we've got
0: so much fun.
2: We've got accommodation in Waitomo sorted as well. It's going to be an epic trip, so go register.
0: Yes, this is your last day to register, because tomorrow on the show we are going to be calling that very lucky winner. This is Pink. It's Trustful on the Hits with Maddie and PJ.

0: It is 24 past 6. You're on the Hits with Maddie and PJ.
1: Hit or miss.
0: Now, producer Sarah is away. This is her highly coveted spot on the show every day. But producer Grace, who does the breakfast show with John O'Brien and Megan, can we just give you a massive round of applause?
2: I have no clue why I'm here, guys. I'm delusional. I've been eating so much candy. I told Bronte, I was like, don't let me finish the bag. I've nearly finished the bag, and I blame Bronte.
0: You have done an amazing job.
3: And your team is coming down with sickness as well.
2: Yeah, oh my gosh, and the other producer, Troy's sick tomorrow, so it's just me.
0: Was there something going around at Radio Awards last week? Because everyone in the building is dropping like flies.
2: Yeah, well, I blame Boss Matt. I'm pretty sure he was the one who started it.
3: let's blame the boss.
2: I love it.
3: That's smart.
0: Okay, now what have you got for us?
2: Okay, ready?
3: Ready.
2: Eating takeaway straight out of the container.
1: Hit or miss?
0: Miss.
2: Oh. You can't think of a miss.
3: I'm so focused on the buttons because producer Sarah's not here that I forgot that I need to wait. And,
0: it honestly depends on what takeaway it is and how hungry you are and how much of a shell of a human you are when consuming the takeaway.
3: Because what I will say is generally when I get like my Thai takeaways, I'm mixing and matching. Like I'm getting my chicken cashew nut and I'm getting my drunken noodles and I'm getting roti. So
0: that was going to be my next question. Do you mix them all? Because my husband often will do just one at a time, and I'm like, boring. You're playing it safe. I'm too hungry for not eating it.
3: Some people have a funny aversion to mixing foods, eh?
0: Yeah.
3: I'm like, chuck it in a bowl. In.
0: Make it a soup. Yum.
3: All right, what next?
2: Okay, you guys, are you ready this time?
3: Ready,
2: Eddie?
3: I'm ready.
2: Okay. Sitting your phone on the table whilst out at dinner.
1: Hit or miss.
3: Hit.
2: Okay, well, that's easy.
3: And I shouldn't. I'm so bad.
0: Oh, wait. No, but you're sitting it down.
2: I know,
0: isn't that
2: it's
0: a good thing?
2: It's still a bit icky. Like, your phone should be away, shouldn't it, realistically?
0: Oh.
3: Should be.
0: But, like, if you're going out for dinner, you've got your phone on you, so where else do you put
2: it? In your purse, in your pocket.
0: Oh, yeah, that's a good point.
3: I am trying to get better, and I don't know if you've noticed, but when we have a meeting, in like a meeting room, I've been leaving my phone in the studio so I don't get distracted.
0: I have noticed. I have noticed on multiple occasions lately, actually, and I've found that my doom scrolling has been pretty hectic. I have been scrolling through so much garbage, and then you're just in the studio sitting there. I have noticed there is improvement
3: being
0: done.
3: And then a hero comes.
1: Maddie and PJ.

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10: It's just gone 6:30 for you Tuesday night. Coming up next.
11: There was a really emotional story this morning about Kane Evans, a former Warrior player, one of the very first NRL players to publicly come out. And up next, we wanted to chat about why that is so important still to this day.
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0: Hey, it's Adam and Megan here on the Hits Hawke's Bay tomorrow. Never one to shy away from the science. We're doing a flatulence study to see if Kiwis are gassier than Australians.
1: And also, how long is too long for a house guest to stay with you? And what do you say when you want them to move on?
0: Plus, of course, we've got your tickets to the basketball this weekend. Big 50th anniversary game with the Hits. And I know-

0: It's Olivia Dean on the hits for your Tuesday night with Maddie and PJ.
1: PJ, I have been thinking a lot about when I came out today, actually. It was 2007 and it had been a long time coming, I think, like a reckoning that I'd been dealing with for such a long time and battling for years to kind of accept it within myself. I don't think it was a surprise to literally anyone.
0: Sure, but that doesn't take away the mammoth, you know, life event that it was for you.
1: It was huge, yeah. Although, you know, I was the kid that at 8 years old was making daisy chains under the rugby goalposts. So I don't think anyone was super shocked by it. But it took me a long time to get to that point, you know. It was just such a big, like, internal battle. And, God, it was a different time even back then in 2007 to what it is like today for people.
0: Do you often think, you know, how different it would have been, you know, say you came out last year, this year?
1: Absolutely. Like,
0: how but then different the times were?
1: 100%. But then equally I could say, well, imagine what it would have been like 20 years before I'd come out, you know.
0: Sure.
1: So you can only do with the time what you can do. But it got me a bit emotional today watching this video of former NRL player Kane Evans, who came out in a public interview. Kane actually played prop for the Warriors in 2021. Mm-hmm. So a lot of Kiwi NRL fans will be very familiar with who he is. And this morning, for the first time publicly, he said the thing that he has been battling with for nearly 20 years, he reckons. Have a listen to this.
2: Because I was living in the Nohau from a young age, I know that, you know, I know that

0: that I'm gay, but I went down every other avenue to sort of build up these wars, to be someone to escape who I am. I've been fighting a war within, you know, since I was about 15 years old, and it's not sustainable.
1: Honestly, anyone that has ever grappled with their sexuality will understand how tough that was and will recognise maybe the pain in his voice as well. You could hear it, right?
2: Oh, you could. But what would that have meant for you, like, when you were growing up, to even just see that in the sporting landscape? Because that was unheard of when you were growing up, right?
1: Truly. And, I mean, let me be clear. Kane Evans and I have lived very different lives. I don't think he was going to the Babysitter's Club movie by himself when he was 11. But
2: hey,
1: I can...
2: there's nothing wrong with going to the Babysitter's Club by yourself.
1: But I can see the parallels, and it would have been... You know, it's really difficult in a world that still sometimes feels ugly and discriminatory for people to speak out, especially someone that comes from that very hyper-masculine world as well. But I'm so, so proud of him. I mean, it's Pride Month at the moment, and a lot of people, maybe quite rightly, often ask, you know, why do we need a Pride Month, and God, does it really need to be a month long? But then you listen to someone like Kane. It took him nearly 2 decades to feel comfortable in his own skin. And at the end of the day, Pride Month is... the entire thing is just about making sure that people know that they can be exactly who they want to be. And isn't that a beautiful thing? And I think about like a little Kane Evans sitting in his room tonight, maybe being, for the first time ever, thinking, I can be who I want to be. Isn't that amazing?
2: It is, and such a beautiful reminder. Thank you for sharing. This is Avril Lavigne, Skater Boy on the Hits with Maddie and PJ.

0: go easy on me on the heads. With Meddy and PJ, I think you need to listen to those words, Meddy. Well, wait. No, maybe I need to. No, yeah, you. I feel like that was what you were singing tonight, Go Easy on Me, because you've been on the desk and it's been an up and down battle with the buttons tonight.
1: Can we just remind people, I put this on my 40 before 40 list, which was to learn to do what we call paneling in the radio biz.
0: Yeah, it's when you're controlling and pushing the buttons and whatnot.
1: So I've been learning with producer Sarah. And then I have technically done a full show with her, but she's always been there by my side. Today she's sick and I stepped up to the plate and said, well, I can do it by myself.
0: Well, hang on. Does that mean we can tick off another item?
1: We can tick it. I think we'd already ticked it off because I have technically done a show.
0: But damn it.
1: But Sarah was hanging over my shoulder the whole time.
0: Really, really feeling hard to get through these items.
1: But this is the first time that I've done it by myself.
0: Well,
1: so
0: done.
1: Thank you.
0: Well, I saw that. You're very hard on yourself, my friend. Go easy on yourself.
2: I will.
0: As Adele once said.
2: Thank you.
0: That is us done for Tuesday. If you've missed any of our shows today, catch up with our podcast on iHeartRadio. You can text that word DRIVE to 4487. We'll send you back a link. Have a great night.
1: Yes. Go. Good luck with your sourdough. We're going to reveal how it turns out tomorrow on the show.
0: I don't know if I'm going to go to bed tonight. I've got to perfect this bad boy. Have a good one. We'll see you tomorrow.
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8: In this update, states of emergency for Wellington's southern and eastern wards have lifted. Large swells have been battering the bottom of the North Island, at least one recorded today, reaching nearly 11 metres. But Mayor Andrew Little says the extreme waves didn't wash up over the road. Little says residents evacuated from Ofiero Bay through to Breaker Bay and can now return to their homes.
9: Met Service has reviewed all their data and they've now come back and said that even with another high tide event tonight, they now do not forecast the level of risk that was anticipated yesterday.
8: South Wynd and Upper's Cape Palliser Road remains closed from the Huruki Stream Bridge. State Highway 3 through Awakino Gorge is closed overnight and tomorrow because of slip risk. NZTA says it's identified some fresh movement of a significant slip during a routine inspection. It says specialists will be on site tomorrow morning with an update on the road's condition expected at 5 p.m. A missing Christchurch 81-year-old Valerie Hargrave has been found alive after 5 days of extensive searches. Police say Hargrave was found in Ferrymead this evening after leaving her Woolston home on Thursday night. Detective Senior Sergeant Colin Bailey says she was extremely cold but is talking to police and will be sent for a medical examination. Chris Hipkins says the police commissioner is suggesting things about a new Labour candidate with no evidence. Political reporter Ethan Griffiths has more.
10: Richard Chambers today confirmed police will review whether the senior police official, Rakesh Naidu, shared any sensitive information with Labour while deciding to stand. Naidu's candidacy was announced yesterday after 2 months' discussion with the party, but only told his manager last week. Chambers says he has no evidence of wrongdoing, but a lot can happen in 2 months.
8: Hipkins says Naidu's a man of integrity and he leaked nothing. That's new. In sport, a visiting team trend has emerged in basketball's NBA Finals. The Spurs have muted the Madison Square Garden faithful, holding on to beat the Knicks 115-111 in Game 3. The results see San Antonio cut New York's lead to 2-1 in the best-of-seven series, with all three games won by the visiting team. French star Victor Wembanyama led the Spurs with an equal game-high 32 points and provided a succinct summary of how they improved.
11: Less mistakes, more control.
8: The series stays in the Big Apple for Game 4 on Thursday.

0: That's sport. I'm Nina Burton.
1: The Hats Hawke's Bay weather with Paddy's at $6.50 bubbles and Paddy's ale all day every day at Paddy's. Mainly fine, the odd shower. We've got strong and gusty sou'westers. 6 is the overnight low. Tomorrow nice and fine with sou'westers and a high of 16.
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0: Tuesday night, the hits with Bryn. Welcome in. Tuesdays are my least favourite day of the week. Sort of a nothing day, one of those in-between days, Tuesdays. So kind of want to break the rules slightly tonight, have a wee bit of fun. What should I do? Going to take your suggestions. 4487, text in. Ellie Goulding, this is Lights on the Hits.
1: Oh, yeah.

0: Hey, it's Adam and Megan here on the Hits Hawke's Bay tomorrow. Never one to shy away from the science. We're doing a flatulence study to see if Kiwis are gassier than Australians.
1: And also, how long is too long for a house guest to stay with you? And what do you say when you want them to move on?
0: Plus, of course, we've got your tickets to the basketball this weekend. Big 50th anniversary game with the Hits.

It is the Hits Nights with Bryn. I figured out what I'm going to do tonight to break the rules, to have some fun. Every hour tonight, someone is going to go in the draw to win with the Hits Concert World Tour. Who do you want to see? Ed Sheeran, Olivia Dean, Bruno Mars, or the Foo Fighters somewhere overseas? Go on to iHeartRadio, leave a message using the talkback button. The Hits.

0: Good song, that one. Good Charlotte, The Hits.
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0: Yeah, we are. Ed Sheeran in LA, Olivia Dean in Vegas, Bruno Mars in London, or the Foo Fighters in Brisbane. You get to pick. Flights, accommodation, plus tickets to either of those shows. Who would you love to see? Now, tonight, I'm being super sneaky because every hour on the show, someone will go in the draw with the Hits Concert World Tour just by using the iHeartRadio talkback button telling me who you'd love to see live, just like Megan.
3: You are not talking to the moon. It's Megan Early. My 24K magic would be to see Bruno Mars live in London. So let's leave the door open, some Versace on the floor, and you know you can count on me. What a treasure that would be.
0: Oh, I love it, Megan. Love the rhyming. That is very creative. 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One Republic coming up and Alex Warren next on The Hits.
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2: 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I love it when you do it like that. From the 90s till now. Did your boots stop working? Did your truck break? 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

0: On your smart speaker and everywhere on iHeartRadio, it is The Hits with Bryn. There will be a total solar eclipse in 2 years. And apparently Dunedin's visitor bookings are already selling out because Otago will be one of the few places to witness the lunar event on July 22nd, 2028. So hotel rooms are already starting to fill up. If you're wanting to see and be witness to this total solar eclipse, you've got to start booking your hotel rooms now. And Otago, apparently the place to be. Shaggy's coming up and Benny Boone after 8, The Hits.
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4: In this update, states of emergency for Wellington's southern and eastern wards have lifted. Large swells have been battering the bottom of the North Island, at least one recorded today, reaching nearly 11 metres. But Mayor Andrew Little says the extreme waves didn't wash up over the road. Little says residents evacuated from Ofiedo Bay through to Breaker Bay and can now return to their homes.
5: Met Services reviewed all their data and have now come back and said that even with another high tide event tonight, they now do not forecast the level of risk that was anticipated yesterday.
4: South Wyndham Upper's Cape Palliser Road remains closed from the Hurupi Stream Bridge. State Highway 3 through Awakino Gorge is closed overnight and tomorrow because of slip risk. NZTA says it's identified some fresh movement of a significant slip during a routine inspection. It says specialists will be on site tomorrow morning with an update on the road's condition expected at 5 p.m. A missing Christchurch 81-year-old Valerie Hargrave has been found alive after 5 days of extensive searches. Police say Hargrave was found in Ferrymead this evening after leaving her Woolston home on Thursday night. Detective Senior Sergeant Colin Bailey says she was extremely cold but is talking to police and will be sent for a medical examination. Chris Hipkins says the police commissioner is suggesting things about a new Labour candidate with no evidence. Political reporter Ethan Griffiths has more.
6: Richard Chambers today confirmed police will review whether the senior police official Rakesh Naidu shared any sensitive information with Labour while deciding to stand. Naidu's candidacy was announced yesterday after 2 months' discussion with the party, but only told his manager last week. Chambers says he has no evidence of wrongdoing, but a lot can happen in 2 months.
4: Hipkins says Naidu's a man of integrity and he leaked nothing. That's new. In sport, a boost appears incoming for the top-seeded Hurricanes for Saturday's Super Rugby Pacific semi-final against the Blues in Wellington. Coach Jason Hollins confirmed the competition's leading try scorer, Fahey Fanganofo, is likely to return after missing 3 matches with a hamstring injury.
7: The target's been for this week and everything's on track, so he's trained today.
4: The Hurricanes team is announced tomorrow afternoon. That's sport. I'm Nina Burton.
8: The Hats Hawke's Bay weather with Paddy's, $6.50 bubbles and Paddy's ale all day every day at Paddy's. Mainly fine, the odd shower. We've got strong and gusty sou'westers, 6 is the overnight low. Tomorrow nice and fine with sou'westers and a high of 16.
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2: You made her catch you?
1: I don't know how I let this happen.
2: The who?
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2: Man.
1: I don't know what to do.
2: Say it wasn't you.
1: All right.

just like some. It is the Hits with Bryn. Hope you've had a great Tuesday. I know it's been a bit wild for some people weather-wise. Waves around about 10 metres across parts of the eastern coast.

0: Hey, it's Adam and Megan here on the Hits Hawke's Bay. Tomorrow, never one to shy away from the science, we're doing a flatulence study to see if Kiwis are gassier than Australians.
1: And also, how long is too long for a house guest to stay with you? And what do you say when you want them to move on?
0: Plus, of course, we've got your tickets to the basketball this weekend, big 50th anniversary game with the Hits. I'm in.

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Got another chance to get in the draw coming up just by leaving a message on the iHeart app using the talkback button, that little microphone icon in the iHeart app. Share a message with me. Why would you love to see Bruno Mars, the Hits?

What a banger. Haven't heard the song for ages, but I've always been a big Nelly Furtado fan. That's her with Timbaland, Promiscuous. It is the Hits with Bryn. I've really got into dates recently, and not like, you know, taking someone out on a date. I mean the snack. They're having a serious moment. They've gone from the dusty back shelf of the health food store to being stuffed with peanut butter, which is my favourite way of having dates, peanut butter. You can have them dipped in chocolate, blended into coffee, and lots of brands are rolling out different versions of dates, either stuffed with peanut butter and chocolate, that sort of thing. I saw pistachio crisp dates. It's natural, high fibre, and sweet, and of course, very photogenic on TikTok. So are you a date convert like me recently? Or do you think they just taste like a dried up old raisin that's given up on life? Where do you land? Do you like dates? Yay or nay? Text in 4487. Taylor Swift is coming up in 660 next on The Hits.

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0: It's Whisperin. Hope you're having a lovely Tuesday night. Just quickly, the date debate on the text machine. Plenty of you big fans of dates as a sweet treat. Me too. Recent convert. I love them stuffed with peanut butter.
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0: Yeah, this is amazing. You could see Ed Sheeran, Olivia Dean, Bruno Mars or the Foo Fighters. You get to pick. And what I'm doing, I'm being very sneaky tonight. I'm putting people in the draw every hour tonight just by using the iHeartRadio talkback button. Go onto iHeart, share a message with me who you would love to see and why, just like Tash has. And she's been very creative in her entry to get in the draw. Take a listen.
3: 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I'm still in shock, but I am buzzing. My bags are packed. My passport is valid. I am so ready to go to see Ed. And P.S., dreams are free.
0: Hey, good on you, Tash. She did the whole background music herself, and I love that she is trying to manifest. You know, she's in the mindset of already being the winner. She's in the draw. You could be too, just by sharing a message with me on the iHeart app. Use the talkback button, the microphone icon. Tell me who you'd love to see. I'll put someone else in the draw next hour. Counting Crows are coming up with Vanessa Carlton after 9. The Hits.
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19: The Nick Scali half-yearly clearance is on now, with everything reduced across the entire Nick Scali range. Everything is reduced during the half-yearly clearance. On now at Nick Scali, 300 St Albans Street East, Hastings.
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8: In this update, Chris Hipkins says the police commissioner is suggesting things about a new Labour candidate with no evidence. Political reporter Ethan Griffiths has more.
9: Richard Chambers today confirmed police will review whether the senior police official Rakesh Naidu shared any sensitive information with Labour while deciding to stand. Naidu's candidacy was announced yesterday after 2 months' discussion with the party, but only told his manager last week. Chambers says he has no evidence of wrongdoing, but a lot can happen in 2 months.
8: Hipkins says Naidu's a man of integrity and he leaked nothing. State Highway 3 through Awakino Gorge is closed overnight and tomorrow because of slip risk. NZTA says it has identified some fresh movement of a significant slip during a routine inspection. It says specialists will be on site tomorrow morning with an update on the road's condition expected at 5 p.m. A missing Christchurch woman, 81-year-old Valerie Hargrave, has been found alive after 5 days of extensive searches. Police say Hargrave was found in Ferrymead this evening after leaving her Woolston home on Thursday night. Detective Senior Sergeant Colin Bailey says she was extremely cold, but is talking to police and will be sent for a medical examination. Police are asking for the public for vehicle sightings as they investigate a homicide in the far north. 76-year-old Tanati Buckley was found dead at Whirinaki property Monday last week. A 26-year-old man's due in court next week, charged with her murder. Police want information on the movements of her red Toyota RAV4 with the license plate Dotska, D-O-T-S-K-A. They're asking for sightings across the Sunday night and the following morning. And Pack and Save Rangiora is recalling a chicken burger and salad over concerns they may have been undercooked. Anyone who purchased the Death by Chicken burger or the Chicken Katsu Garden salad, both packed yesterday and with the use by date for tomorrow, urged not to consume them. That's news. In sport, even a jam-packed Madison Square Garden isn't proving enough of a home court advantage in basketball's NBA finals. The Spurs have come to New York and nabbed a 115-111 Game 3 win, cutting the Knicks' lead in the best-of-seven series 2-1. After losing the opening two games in front of their fans in San Antonio, Spurs star Victor Wembanyama says they came together in one of sport's most famous venues.
10: At home, it really feels like playing 6 against 5. In here, it feels like playing 5 against 6, but it really shows what teams are made of.
8: That's sport. I'm Nina Burton.
11: The Hats Hawke's Bay weather with Paddy's, $6.50 bubbles and Paddy's ale all day every day at Paddy's. Mainly fine, the odd shower. We've got strong and gusty sou'westers, 6 is the overnight low. Tomorrow nice and fine with sou'westers and a high of 16.
7: 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So
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7: Love the Hits.

It is the hits. Sam Fender and Olivia Dean. You could be seeing her live in Vegas, or maybe this guy, Ed Sheeran, live in LA, or the Foo Fighters in Brisbane, or Bruno Mars in London. Who would you pick? The Hits Concert World Tour every hour tonight. I'm giving you the chance to get in the draw by using the iHeartRadio talkback button. Share a message with me. Tell me who you'd love to see. The Hits.

0: G'day, it's Adam and Megan here on the Hits Hawke's Bay. Tomorrow, never one to shy away from the science, we're doing a flatulence study to see if Kiwis are gassier than Australians.
1: And also, how long is too long for a house guest to stay with you? And what do you say when you want them to move on?
0: Plus, of course, we've got your tickets to the basketball this weekend, big 50th anniversary game with the Hits.

So I've had a wee bit of a disaster in the studio. I made a cup of tea and I tried to dunk, I like a plain super wine, and I must have had it in there for too long because now the super wine has collapsed into my cup of tea and it's gone all mushy. What is the best biscuit for dunking in a hot drink? Yeah,

0: Hoobastank, The Reason on the hits. Do you know, I love a plain super wine biscuit dunked in a cup of tea. But it's one of those soft biscuits that if you leave it in there just a second too long, it then crumbles and dissolves into your cup of tea. And that's exactly what's just happened to me. I know the ginger nut is the ultimate dunker, right? Because I think there was a test on this. They can survive 45 seconds in hot tea and still keep their shape. And I love it when they go a bit soft and chewy, a ginger nut. Someone's texted in the Tim Tam. They've got their own technique with the Tim Tam because obviously the chocolate will melt, but that's the best part, I reckon. Now, someone's been controversial and suggested the pink wafer. Now, I've never enjoyed the pink wafer. I've never tried dunking one, and maybe that's a game changer. What is the best biscuit for dunking in a hot drink? You can share your opinion on this. 4487 is the text number. I've got Magic coming up and Ella Langley, a country hit next on The Hits.
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0: Hope you're having a lovely night. It is The Hits on your Tuesday. Bryn with you right through till midnight.
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0: Yeah, let's put someone else in the draw to win this amazing prize. 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You could see Ed Sheeran or Bruno Mars or Olivia Dean or the Foo Fighters overseas. 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
3: Well, I've got no one to buy me flowers and no one to hold my hand, but I would love to win a trip to see Bruno Mars live in London so I can get my uptown funk on. And, hopefully you guys put me in the drawer. Thank you.
0: Well, I'll tell you what, Heidi, you're in the drawer. Good luck. I love that. Sounds like she'll have an amazing time at Bruno Mars. 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Click on that, share a message. Who would you love to see? Ed Sheeran live in LA, Olivia Dean in Vegas, that would be amazing, Bruno Mars in London, or the Foo Fighters in Brizzy. Justin Timberlake is coming up and Luke Combs after 10, The Hits.
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20: In this update, Chris Hipkins says the police commissioner is suggesting things about a new Labour candidate with no evidence. Political reporter Ethan Griffiths has more.
21: Richard Chambers today confirmed police will review whether the senior police official Rakesh Naidu shared any sensitive information with Labour while deciding to stand. Naidu's candidacy was announced yesterday after 2 months' discussion with the party, but only told his manager last week. Chambers says he has no evidence of wrongdoing, but a lot can happen in 2 months.
20: Hipkins says Naidu's a man of integrity and he leaked nothing. State Highway 3 through Awakino Gorge is closed overnight and tomorrow because of slip risk. NZTA says it has identified some fresh movement of a significant slip during a routine inspection. It says specialists will be on site tomorrow morning with an update on the road's condition expected at 5 p.m. A missing Christchurch woman, 81-year-old Valerie Hargrave, has been found alive after 5 days of extensive searches. Police say Hargrave was found in Ferrymead this evening after leaving her Woolston home on Thursday night. Detective Senior Sergeant Colin Bailey says she was extremely cold but is talking to police and will be sent for a medical examination. Police are asking the public for vehicle sightings as they investigate a homicide in the far north. 76-year-old Tanati Buckley was found dead at Whirinaki property Monday last week. A 26-year-old man's due in court next week, charged with her murder. Police want information on the movements of her red Toyota RAV4 with the license plate Dotska, D-O-T-S-K-A. They're asking for sightings across the Sunday night and the following morning. And Pack and Save Rangiora is recalling a chicken burger and salad over concerns they may have been undercooked. Anyone who purchased the Death by Chicken burger or the Chicken Katsu Garden salad, both packed yesterday and with the use-by date for tomorrow, urged not to consume them. That's news. In sport, no hesitation from Black Fern Amy Duplessis in signing a new 3-year contract with New Zealand Rugby. The 26-year-old midfielder, who's played 27 tests since her debut in 2022, has played at 2 World Cups, although her tournament last year was ended through injury.

0: Duplessis says two big ticket items on the schedule were the main reason behind her extension.
1: The Lions Tour, you know, the first we've ever had for the women's game, which is something that I really want to be a part of, and I think it's going to be pretty awesome for the game. And then obviously the World Cup too. Both World Cups that I've been to hasn't really gone my way, I guess. So, yeah, I'm really wanting to try and be part of that 2029 World Cup.
0: Duplessis is a likely starter for Matatu on Saturday in their Opiki season opener against Chiefs Manawa at 1NZ Stadium. At Sport, I'm Nina Burton.
2: Perhaps Hawke's Bay weather with Paddy's at $6.50 bubbles and Paddy's ale all day every day at Paddy's. Mainly fine, the odd shower. We've got strong and gusty sou'westers. 6 is the overnight low. Tomorrow nice and fine with sou'westers and a high of 16.
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And his siblings decided that blackwater rafting is a must. And luckily, the legendary Blackwater Rafting Co. have come on board to give Matty the experience of a lifetime. But here's the catch. We've got a chance for a listener to join him. If you've ever wanted to do Blackwater Rafting, you can do this with Matty on the trip to Waitomo, being to win flights and accommodation. You can register now at thehits.co.nz. The ultimate Kiwi milestone, Blackwater Rafting in Waitomo.

0: Hey, it's Adam and Megan here on the Hits Hawke's Bay tomorrow. Never one to shy away from the science. We're doing a flatulence study to see if Kiwis are gassier than Australians.
1: And also, how long is too long for a house guest to stay with you? And what do you say when you want them to move on?
0: Plus, of course, we've got your tickets to the basketball this weekend. Big 50th anniversary game with the Hits.

It is the Hits with Bryn. Field Days kicks off tomorrow at Mystery Creek in Waikato. Lots of exhibitors, runs until Saturday. Huge deal for Rural NZ, big fan of Field Days. Here's Flo Rida and David Guetta on the Hits.

0: Massive hit from them, Evanescence, Bring Me to Life on the Hits with Bryn, and they are coming to Auckland. They're playing at Spark Arena, Saturday, March 20 next year. Tickets go on sale this Friday, livenation.co.nz. So set yourself the reminder right now, because I bet these tickets are going to get snapped up very quick. I can't wait to see Evanescence when they're back in NZ next year. Sam Smith coming up and Harry Styles next. Plus, I'm putting someone else in the draw to win with the Hits Concert World Tour.
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0: 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We've had a wee blitz using the iHeartRadio talkback button. I've put in so many people in the draw every hour tonight. And next up, the lovely Siobhan has used the talkback button on iHeartRadio. Who does she want to see?
3: Guys, cut it out. Olivia Dean, Las Vegas. 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I'm desperate to go and see her. I'm obsessed, crazed, love her so much.
0: You know what, Siobhan? I have put you in the draw. Good luck. Olivia Dean in Vegas would be spectacular. One more chance to get in the draw tonight. 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Who would you love to see? Ed Sheeran, Olivia Dean, Bruno Mars, or the Foo Fighters? Lifehouse coming up and Cyril after 11, the Hits.
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3: In this update, Chris Hipkins says the police commissioner is suggesting things about a new Labour candidate with no evidence. Political reporter Ethan Griffiths has more.
4: Richard Chambers today confirmed police will review whether the senior police official, Rakesh Naidu, shared any sensitive information with Labour while deciding to stand. Naidu's candidacy was announced yesterday after 2 months' discussion with the party, but only told his manager last week. Chambers says he has no evidence of wrongdoing, but a lot can happen in 2 months.
3: Hipkins says Naidu's a man of integrity and he leaked nothing. Meanwhile, the police commissioner says morale's improved since he took on the job. Richard Chambers says there's a renewed focus on getting the basics right and supporting frontline staff. He says he gets the sense officers feel better supported and public trust and confidence in police is also heading in the right direction.
5: Kiwis are sensible people and they realise that police people, whether they're civilian or sworn, come to work and do their best and we get great results for our country.
3: State Highway 3 through Awakino Gorge is closed overnight and tomorrow because of slip risk. NZTA says it's identified some fresh movement of a significant slip during a routine inspection. It says specialists will be on site tomorrow morning with an update on the road's condition expected at 5 p.m. Concerns the government's new maternity care policy is the wrong way around. It's put $34.4 million towards giving new mums 3 days in hospital after giving birth. But it has no mention of the infrastructure needed, which the Ministry of Health estimates will cost a further $100 million. The College of Obstetricians and Gynaecologist Dr. Emma Jackson says the proposal wasn't properly thought through.
6: Really what needs to happen now is a stock take, going around the country, looking at each site, looking at what the needs are.
3: That's new. In sport, a dream opponent for New Zealand tennis player Erin Routliffe. She'll play 44-year-old Serena Williams, returning to the court after nearly 4 years away in the opening round of doubles at the Queen's Club Championships in London tomorrow morning. Routliffe's eagerly awaiting the opportunity to face the 23-time Grand Slam singles champion.
7: When she retired a couple years ago, I probably thought I wasn't going to be able to play her ever, so to be able to get to play her is exciting.
3: At sport, I'm Nina Burton.
8: The Hits Hawke's Bay weather with Paddy's at $6.50 bubbles and Paddy's ale all day every day at Paddy's. Mainly fine, the odd shower. We've got strong and gusty sou'westers. 6 is the overnight low. Tomorrow nice and fine with sou'westers and a high of 16.
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Did you see in the news today that Spark are looking at modernising the remaining phone booths around the country? 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

0: G'day, it's Adam and Megan here on the Hits Hawke's Bay tomorrow. Never one to shy away from the science. We're doing a flatulence study to see if Kiwis are gassier than Australians.
1: And also, how long is too long for a house guest to stay with you? And what do you say when you want them to move on?
0: Plus, of course, we've got your tickets to the basketball this weekend. Big 50th anniversary game with the Hits.
2: I feel by the wayside like everyone else. I hate you, I hate you, I hate you, but I was just kidding myself. Our every moment.

before you go. It is the hits. There's not many of them left, about 2,000 or so, but it seems like a few of you still use them. I had a few people text in saying they have used a public phone recently. Spark wants to modernise them with free calling, Wi-Fi and phone charging. Eminem, Rihanna, the hits.

0: Leona Lewis, Bleeding Love on the Hits. Let's do this for the final time tonight.
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0: Yeah, I've been super sneaky tonight. We've done like a blitz. I've just gone through iHeartRadio, our talkback messages, and every hour tonight I've been entering people in the draw for the Concert World Tour. You could see Ed Sheeran or Bruno Mars or Olivia Dean or the Foo Fighters overseas. And Coralie, she's gone on to the iHeart app and left a talkback message. Super easy to do on the iHeart app. Just look out for that microphone button. And she wants to go see Bruno.
3: I really want to enter the Bruno Mars competition for London. 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And I'd love to take him to the concert.
0: How cool would that be? A mum and son trip over to the UK to see Bruno Mars. Well, you're in the draw, Coralie. More chances tomorrow, 8 a.m. the next chance on air. 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Tell me who you'd love to see. Ed Sheeran in LA. Olivia Dean in Vegas, Bruno Mars in London, or the Foo Fighters in Brisbane. It's an epic prize. Ed Sheeran is coming up with the A-Team and Samba next. Enjoy the rest of your Tuesday night, The Hits.

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6: In this update, Wellington residents are still being told to stay out of the water with wastewater contamination lingering along the coast. While the state of emergency is over, Mayor Andrew Little warns untreated wastewater could be pushed close to shore.
7: I know some people are worried about contaminated sea spray. The public health advice is that it's not expected to be a significant health risk from either inhaled or settled sea spray.
6: Waiuku's about to get three more speed cameras, taking its total to eight, more than the entire Wellington region and over double Dunedin's number. Local board member Gary Holmes says he gets the safety concerns, but is questioning why Waiuku is getting such a heavy share. Field Days is officially underway at Hamilton's Mystery Creek, with sunny skies setting the stage for the next 4 days. Spokesperson Brett Beagley.
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0: in the southern hemisphere, with over 100,000 people coming through the gates, showing the best of New Zealand agriculture and the best of New Zealand.
1: And NASA has named the four astronauts heading up the next Artemis mission, with sights set on getting humans back to the moon. Launching aboard Orion next year, the crew will put key moon landing manoeuvres to the test in what NASA calls the beginning of the future. In sport, the White Ferns have claimed a tense 5-wicket win over South Africa in a warm-up game for their T20 World Cup title defence. Chasing 184 to win, New Zealand reached the target with two balls to spare. And the Football Ferns and Morocco are locked nil or late in their friendly in Spain this morning. And that's sport, I'm Bryn Rudkin.
2: Good morning. Currently around 7 degrees outside. It feels slightly chillier than that. That's what the Met Service says it is. 7 degrees, climbing to 16 this afternoon, with a bit of high cloud developing, then clearing off late afternoon. It means 2 the overnight low tonight, heading into Thursday, where we have sunshine and a high of 16 degrees. That's your weather with Paddy's. $6.50 bubbles in Paddy's Ale all day, every day at Paddy's.
3: Your local Hawke's Bay breakfast. What you want. Adam and Megan on the heads.
2: Welcome on in. 6:01, lovely to have you here.
4: Good morning.
2: Good morning, Megs.
4: Wasn't that wind fun yesterday? Like, didn't it just put a smile on your face?
2: Did it get breezy, eh?
4: And cold breezy.
2: Talked yesterday, my brother sent me on a mission to go and check out the coastline. Big surfer, yes. He's super into his surfing and wanted me to go check it out and see, were the waves absolutely pumping here. And I guess if you're a Hawke's Bay surfer, particularly along the Napier coastline, It would have been considered pumping. Maybe?
4: Yeah.
2: But it definitely wasn't up to my brother's expectations of absolute, like, nightmare fuel.
4: He needed to be in Wellington, didn't he?
2: Yeah, he needed Wellington
4: where it was just mental. Didn't the plane blow over?
2: Yeah, a small plane on the runway blew over sideways. Looked like it smashed its wing off.
4: Goodness,
2: that's got to be a pricey little mistake.
4: Well, all the dog walkers out there, you go out and everyone's rugged up and they've got hats and coats on for the first time. You just see a forced grin on their face. Isn't this fun?
2: I must say, I did take Watson with me out to Te Awanga for a bit of a walk and look at those waves. And Watson being a dog, of course. And she did not particularly like it.
4: No.
2: Like, she kind of really dragged tail and walked super slowly and was looking at me like, ugh, I don't know about this, mate.
4: I think that's when you know that you've got a dog that's got to a certain age.
2: Yeah.
4: Because puppies don't give a rat's.
2: They don't care. They'll go out in a cyclone.
4: Yep, exactly. But my dog's like that now too. Any chance of rain, she's running for the car. I'm like, oh, yes, finally.
2: Peg it in. We're going home.

0: Adam and Megan on the Hits Hawke's Bay. I really like that from Harry Styles. It's American Girls on the Hits at 6:10.
1: Nice, isn't it? What's it about? I haven't really looked into it. It just his friends are all with American girls, I think, is what he's saying.
0: No, we're waiting. And there's American girls. He's just like in a line and there's some American girls and his friends all like them. And then
1: yeah. And he realizes he's British and they don't really like Poms.
0: I don't know. Are you a lyric listener or a music listener?
1: Yeah, I'm a lyric listener.
0: You are a lyric listener. See, I tend to have lyrics go in one ear and out the other.

0: And they're specifically told, listen out to the lyrics. And maybe next time that plays, I will.
1: Well, what I have noticed recently is if you're listening to a bit of older music, like just how inappropriate most older lyrics are. Like when you stop and think about what this lyric is actually saying, you just would not be able to get away with writing a song like that these days.
0: I mean, Nicki Minaj wrote WAP.
1: Yeah, but I'm talking not even that. Like I'm talking about, you know, being with a much younger person. Like most of the lyrics are, you know, she was only 16. You know, just
0: Okay, that kind of does become inappropriate, doesn't
1: kind
0: it?
1: Kind of stuff where you go, oh, Rod Stewart songs, like, mate, come on.
0: It's time now. What is it time now for? It's time now for the reasons to celebrate for today, isn't it?
2: Megan's Reasons to Celebrate.
1: It's National Herbs and Spices Day today. What's the most common one you reach for? I'm going to go onion salt. Now that I've found out to keep it in the fridge and it's not gone crumbly at all, it's definitely onion salt's always on high rotation. Onion salt and probably paprika and garlic salt. That three combo.
0: Garlic powder, paprika, probably. Reasonably common, yeah.
1: Tell me what, though, when you put just a dry old mixed herb in something again, it's reminiscent of your childhood.
0: It's a special sort of flavour, isn't it? And it's the one that you know so well. I associate a mixed herb with your traditional bread stuffing.
1: Yes, exactly. That's right.
0: You know when you get a mouthful of mixed herb in your bread stuffing.
1: Yeah, I know. There's so many times, though, where you like get the calls for a recipe, it's like, I don't have mixed spice. Could I use all spice? No, that's different. Could I use five spice? No, it's different again. But I love the fact that we can just Google it now. Like mixed spice substitutes. And they're like, go out and buy a kilo of cumin. You're like, well, no, I don't have that either. Also, it's National Ballpoint Pen Day today as well. I've managed to keep my little pen. I always complain to Adam. Because people come in and use the studio once we've been in it.
0: Yes, they do. It's like an office, it's a meeting room.
1: Yeah, it's a meeting room. And so they play with stuff and, you know, they always take my pen. I've hidden my pen. They won't be listening this morning, Anna, but if you ever need one.
0: Yeah, where do you put them?
1: Hidden it in this wee, the base of a triangle calendar. You know, the triangle calendars that
0: flip
1: over. And so there's a wee little hide and seek area in there.
0: That's ideal. So and that's you where always you'll find pop my pen. It in there now.
1: Yep, that's where it's going.
0: Oh, mate, I can't wait to not hear you complaining about pens anymore. It's great. That's a great hiding place.
1: Yes, don't use it, please.
0: You know what I love? I can imagine it going onto paper now. A nice rollerball. A nice rollerball ballpoint pen, and being able to just glide onto the paper. It's got quite a thick ink in it, and it just goes on so nicely. And
1: you feel like
0: a fancy person when you get to use a rollerball.
1: You do,
0: particularly when you're young.
1: You got to get that first smudge out of the way though, because sometimes it's just a wee dot.
0: It can leave it for too much, can't it?
1: That was my really good signature.
0: It is 6:13.
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0: Adam and Megan on the Hits Hawke's Bay. It is the 10th of June 2026, and for a musical moment today, we are going to throw it way, way, way back, way, way outside of our usual lane.
1: We're allowed to because of the musical genre of the song, and given how much I love musicals and you not so much.
0: Yeah, I can go to a musical. I can watch a musical. I just don't have the deep passion that you do for musicals, Meeks. But 1978, on this day, John Travolta and Olivia Newton-John went to number one on the US singles chart. John Travolta being an actor, but also clearly a reasonable singer. Have you seen him lately?
1: Oh, I don't think I have.
0: He's in his facelifted beret era, actually. Oh. But I must say, it's a reasonable facelift.
1: Is it?
0: It's, yeah.
1: I'm going to have to go Google
0: go
1: that.
0: Have a look. It doesn't look awful, but it doesn't look exactly like John Travolta either.
1: Yeah.
0: You know how it goes with those,
1: eh? Yeah, exactly how it goes. And of course, Olivia Newton-John, God rest her soul. This was one of my first movies that I went to. My dad took me to it when we were five. When I think about it now, I'm like, that's completely inappropriate.
0: You're not the greatest five-year-old's movie, but you would have liked the music.

0: Music, wouldn't you?
1: I love the music. We had the double album. When I look at the album cover now, it takes me right back. And I always, of course, wanted to be Olivia Newton-John, but I just didn't have that slender figure, particularly in this song, where she's just all in the skin tight black pants and the black top. You won't know what I'm talking about.
0: No idea.
1: She teeny tiny.
0: I got the vinyl of this album the other day in a box of vinyls that I bought at the auctions, actually.
1: Well, you should bring it in,
0: I'll
1: bro.
0: Bring it in for
1: let's have a spin.
0: So that one went to number one, and so too did Hopelessly Devoted to You. But this is the one we're going to play for a musical moment for today. John Travolta. Olivia Newton-John, You're the One That I Want, number one on this day in 1978.

0: Adam and Megan on the Hits Hawke's Bay. Tell me, Megs, as an expert in that movie.
1: Yes.
0: Do they at some stage do that move where you put your hands on your knees and then you bang your knees together and cross your hands over and then go back and forth?
1: Yeah, do-wa-do-wa-do-wa-do. They do that in the very last song of that movie.
0: Right, so that is why I have that image in my head of that's what you need to do as a dance to that song.
1: Yeah.
0: But the flick back and forwards.
1: Yeah, because all of the group, the crew, are all leaving Rydell High and so they're at the fair for the last time. And so they're all getting on and off the carousels and the Ferris wheel's doing the do-up-do-wada-wada.
0: That do-up-do-wada-wada move was one of the things that when I was a kid, and we've all, I think, had them, one of the things that when I was a kid, I thought I could do really, really well. So I'd often take my opportunity to break it out in front of the grown-ups and just waiting for someone to go, that is the best do-up-do-wada-wada I have ever seen in my life.
1: Nailed the do-up-do-wada-wada, do think, God, I'm a good dancer.
0: Oh, yes.
1: But as it turns out, everyone can do the do-up-do-wada-wada.
0: Oh, I know. None of those adults ever gave me mad compliments on my spectacular do-up-do-wada-wada.
1: Should we do a do-up-do-wada-wada
0: I can show you.
1: Should we do a do-up now? And we can see who is the best do-up-do-wada-wada. Because I think you saw my dancing on Thursday night.
0: Yours, I did see you dancing on Thursday. Oh, I think we probably need to talk about our Thursday night a little later on in the show, actually.
1: Let's not.
0: Megan let her hair down and got on the Raz team. She got on the Raz. She was ready to go. She was charging. She was on the town. She was all dressed up. Oh, it was unbelievable to see, actually.
1: I was not.
0: Shock and awe. Shock and awe. And the do-up-do-wada-wada was going down.
1: There's a lot of do-up-do-wada-wada. That's a 50-year-old dance.
0: Yeah.

0: their best. The Hits is taking you around the world to see the biggest names in music.
1: The Hits Concert World Tour.
0: Olivia Dean in Vegas.
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0: Foo Fighters in Brisbane.
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0: Ed Sheeran in LA.
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0: Bruno Mars in London.
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15: In this update, the Philippines is still rattling from hundreds of aftershocks after a 7.8 earthquake, with the death toll climbing to 37 and hundreds more injured. Christchurch's Super Round has delivered a major win, with visitors splashing more than $13 million over Anzac weekend, smashing economic forecasts. A part of Antarctica named after disgraced former Prince Andrew could be renamed. And the Football Ferns in Morocco have had to settle for a goalless draw in their friendly in Spain this morning.

0: Morning.
1: Hello and welcome along to Wednesday, middle of the week. Slightly chilly to start. 7 degrees out there, 16 the high. Colder tonight, down to 2. Colder Thursday night, down to 0. Could be frost on Friday. But that does mean that we've got a lot of sunshine on the way. Cloudy day today with a high of 16. More sun tomorrow. That's your weather with Paddy's. $6.50 bubbles and Paddy's Ale all day, every day at Paddy's.
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1: Hey, nice to have you here. Welcome to Wednesday. Middle of the week is here.
4: Hey, we've got some overnight news for you. And I've just kind of stumbled across something that I might bring into Naughty 640. It's a bit like Megan's version of Adam's Reddit. It's just I belong to quite a few groups on Facebook. Geez, these women like to share. And so I'm just going to put forward her question and see what Hawke's Bay says about it.
1: Here's Florence on the hits. Dog days are over.

0: Adam and Megan, the Hits Hawke's Bay. It is 25 to 7 and time now for a bit of overnight news.
1: This is overnight news.
2: Well, this is me being very ignorant and forgetting that, yes, bears live in Asia, and in particular in Japan. But a wandering bear that scared residents of a Japanese city just north of Tokyo was captured yesterday after several days of panic. You might have seen the video. Schools were closed down. The bear was first spotted in a park on Saturday in the city of Yotsunomiya, which is a city north of Tokyo. It has a population of about 500,000. So many

0: beer sightings, and then eventually they were able to shoot the bear with a tranquilizer gun, and nobody was injured. But they're saying, yeah, more and more bears are kind of coming into particularly areas, population areas with an aging and declining human population. And the overall bear population in Japan is about 57,000. You don't think
1: it's a lot of bears.
0: You don't think of it, do you?
1: At 6 o'clock, their mummies and daddies will take them home
0: that's
1: to bed.
0: That's right, exactly.
1: So that's good.
0: So that's fine.
2: The overnight shooting down of a US Apache helicopter over the Strait of Hormuz and Trump's vow to respond puts fresh pressure on the ceasefire that was already getting a bit wobbly. It has caused major global fuel shocks, almost completely choking supply, of course, through the Strait of Hormuz, where about 20% of the world's oil originates. In Hawke's Bay, petrol prices ranging between $3.29 and $3.66 a litre. And that then has bled down into rates hikes in CHB, 7.4% rates hike for CHB. Fuel crisis playing a big part in the decision. Councillors debating between a 6.7% rate increase with no fuel escalation built in, or 7.4 with increased operational costs estimated to reach as much as 1 million. There's also going to be temporary fuel surcharge applied to burials of $60, waste processing at the landfill and transfer stations, $10 per tonne, and mileage for consenting and animal ranging.
0: Cool.
2: Yeah, great.
0: That's really good news, isn't it?
2: And that's just all positive?
0: Yeah, it's all positive. Hey, well, look, stick around. I am going to do a naughty 640.
2: Okay.
0: I've been on this group page.
2: We're going to lock it in.
0: We're going to lock it in.
2: All right, I'll get the music ready and you get the content. Taylor Swift, this is Opalite. It's The Hits. Adam and Megan.

0: Adam and Megan, it is the Hits Hawke's Bay 19-7, which means we are right bang on, perfect, naughty 6:40 timing. This is where we do the stuff that might not otherwise make it into the show, because it's just a little bit naughty. We've also got 9:40 available to us now.
1: Yeah, exactly. So, you know, this might get another rerun at 9:40. But I belong to many groups, lots of support groups on Facebook. Mm. And generally, if I'm ever commenting on them, I make them, you know, give me a random nickname so that I can put something on there and I know that it doesn't get linked back to me. I haven't commented on this one, but I'm interested. I'd like to put Hawke's Bay's feedback into one comment and comment for this woman who says, feeling a bit betrayed tonight. Hubby gets a monthly massage from a female masseuse. He doesn't understand that this doesn't sit right for me and have discussed this with him. But tonight, as he left for his massage, I was more upset than usual and felt not listened to. He replied that he does very few things that he gets pleasure from, and in the past, he could have expected a massage from me. But with limited or no sexual interest, he doesn't get that from me now. Would this feel like betrayal to you, or am I just being silly? I kind of feel like he told me that if I put out, he wouldn't need to seek this elsewhere. Is this a gateway to an extramarital affair? Question mark.
0: Well,
1: I can't comment. I'm the one in my household that gets a massage, but it's certainly not from a hunk of spunk. But Ben doesn't go out and get massages. You do, though, don't you?
0: Even if it was, I've had a massage before. I'm not a regular, but I've been to the Thai woman down here who does an amazing job, and I was doing a lot more gymming. I thought, oh, you get stuck into that. So, I mean, is he choosing this masseuse based on her looks and what sort of like level of massage is he getting?
1: I don't know, but I think he's being very immature and a bit passive aggressive because he knows that this is obviously upsetting for her.
0: Yeah.
1: But for him to say that he's going to get that now
0: because
1: she isn't interested in anything really at the moment.
0: Yeah.
1: That's a bit mean. That's a bit cruel, and I could see why she's a bit upset.
0: I agree. Yes, no, I agree with that. I think that if he'd said, like, look, it's always been something I do, and I love the relaxation of it, and you can understand that. Like, you get them. You like you do, Max.
1: Someone has said, oh, where does one start with this? This just makes me so sad. He has needs, and he's trying to communicate them. You go and see your doctor if it's your libido that's the issue. Make the effort to give him a massage if that's the issue, or make peace with someone else giving him what he wants.
0: I mean, she also makes a damn good point there. Give the man a monthly massage if that's all he's asking for.
1: If that's all that he's asking
0: for. Save money.
1: But does it? Yeah, true. And obviously she could give him a massage without it having to lead anywhere else. But
0: marriage is all about compromise, isn't it?
1: Guys alike. A massage to a guy is never just a massage. It never is. Whereas women, we just want a massage. That's
0: also never just a massage. So, I mean, I get it. Outsourcing's the best way to make sure that there are no eventual expectations, isn't it?
1: Well, look, if anyone's got anything else to add to that, text it through to me and I will comment in my given nickname, okay, so that we know everyone's safe.
0: Good idea. 6:45, the Hits Hawke's Bay with Adam and Megan, 4487, our text number.
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0: Sadam and Megan on the Hits Hawke's Bay. Welcome along to Wednesday, middle of the week.
1: We're off to our Wednesday workplace shout after the show today. Going to see Kim and the team at Ahiriri Foursquare, which will be really nice. Thanks again to Wises for offering up the pastry goods.
0: Yeah, and nice to go and visit somewhere that whilst they probably work around a lot of food every single day and see lots of people getting food, I imagine it's quite rare that they get rewarded with something like this. So
1: yeah,
0: it'd be nice
1: to
0: go in their direction.
1: Did you ever, we were talking yesterday about the stuffed sausage.
0: Yeah.
1: Just speaking of food, did you go and do your stuffed sausage last night? I know that you were considering it for the kids.
0: I didn't do stuffed sausage. I went for the straight regular sausage with mashed potato, done through the potato press, of course, the ricer, and a wee bit of peas and beans.
1: Jeez, look at you with your peas now. Finally, when they're stopping to grow peas,
0: I know.
1: Adam gets on board with the pea train.
0: Right, of all the times to get on board peas, it's a tumultuous time for the pea industry here in Hawke's Bay. I don't know whether I was eating New Zealand-grown peas or Chinese-grown peas. I'm not, unsure. But
1: I don't look anymore. I just go, oh,
0: yeah,
1: peas.
0: You just get pea. I mean, I do want to say that I am quite partial to a baby pea. They don't get too much of the pea taste. Once you start getting into the larger peas,
1: that's almost a broad bean, and you don't want that.
0: Oh, they get quite pea-ish, don't they?
1: Yeah. No. And they get peas all the way.
0: Broad bean doesn't taste like a pea, though. Only an adult pea tastes like a pea. My partner, she said to me, have a bit of this. Try some frozen. They're quite tasty, she said. Yuck.
1: I used to splat with a guy. That would be his snack, is frozen peas. And he would go and put them in a bowl and just eat them out of the freezer. Nom, nom, nom, nom, nom. Like a little wee rabbit.
0: Not for me. But I will eat them with a bit of gravy on now. I'm growing up. Avicii, the hits.

0: Adam and Megan on the Hits Hawke's Bay. It is 3 to 7.
1: Hey, great to see Napier City bringing back the Wednesday, the winter street eats. So if you feel like something warm and nourishing today, Rome and Marine Parade are doing the chicken and sweet corn soup.
0: Nice.
1: We've got the Everest doing the Nepalese steamed dumplings. Fisherman's Shop are doing creamed power served warm with bread. And Verisat Wine Bar and Eatery doing the butter chicken. So it's happening at Market Street between 11:30 and 1:30 or until sold out. You'll see them all there. And you can go along and have something yummy.
0: Good kind of day, weather-wise, for a hearty, warming soup. It's going to be fine. You won't be standing in the rain, but still chilly, and you'll be wanting soup.
1: You'd be down for that creamed power.
0: I'm down with some creamed power.
1: Is it 100% literally just power made with, I mean, anything in cream for me, savory, is delicious, don't get me wrong, but obviously I'm not a seafood person.
0: So if you want to go just your straight basic, you just go some minced power or chopped up power, and then your cream, and then let the cream bubble away until it's a little bit kind of cooked down. I like to put the hua in, or the gut of the power, because it adds a little bit more flavour. But some people like to put some onions and other bits and pieces
1: parsley,
0: through it.
1: Parsley, green
0: no
1: it up
0: thanks.
1: A bit.
0: Don't do that. I go for the straight, just plain cream and power.
1: Just the guts of the power and some cream.
0: That's right.
1: Yum.
0: And then the big bits of the power.
1: Okay. Oh, well, you'll be down there today. Look, line up behind Adam if there's any left.
0: I'll be down there 2 to 7. Coming up after 7 o'clock this morning, flatulence, whilst it is an unpleasant topic for some, we have new data out around flatulence now, which we are trying to corroborate, Meegs, with a purely straight scientific experiment here at the
1: Hits. So guys, we've been logging our farts.
0: Yeah, that's pretty. I tried to put it a bit nicer than that, but that's what we've been doing.
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10: In this update, tensions are ramping up in the Middle East with new Israeli strikes in southern Lebanon. Meanwhile, Iran has shot down a US military helicopter near Oman. Sean Bell from Sky News says remarkably, both crew members survived.
11: Sometimes they'll flip upside down and you're now trapped in your seat upside down. So how you escape from that is actually quite tricky.
10: President Donald Trump says the US will respond. Wellington dodged a bullet as huge 11-metre swells caused far less damage than feared despite prompting a state of emergency. Mayor Andrew Little says officials were preparing for conditions worse than the destructive storm in 2020.
12: The message evacuated communities sent to the council at the time was we needed to be more proactive in the future.
10: Wayuku is about to get three more speed cameras, taking its total to eight, more than some entire regions. Local board member Gary Holmes says NZTA couldn't justify the new cameras with a business case when asked.
13: If the question is not answered, then they can roll this out in other places around the country and there'll be other rural communities that are targeted. Essentially, that's what the people of Wayuku feel like.
10: An Otago uni has apologised after law students were given the wrong exam paper on Monday, forcing the intellectual property exam to be scrapped just 15 minutes in. It comes after a drafting error that affected a third-year law exam last year. In sport, the future of Ben Stokes as England cricket captain is unclear this morning as the investigation into a nightclub incident continues. Radio station TalkSport claims Stokes will likely step down as skipper and retire from cricket. And the football Ferns have been held to a nil or draw by Morocco in their friendly in Spain to round out the European tour. The Moroccans had three shots on target to the Ferns' none. In that sport, I'm Bryn Rudkin.
14: Hello there. Welcome along to Wednesday. Middle of the week looks okay in Hawke's Bay. It's around 7 degrees outside at the moment. We climbed to a high of 16 with cloud developing this morning then clearing up late arvo, which means a clear night and 2 degrees overnight tonight into sunshine tomorrow. That's weather with Paddy's $6.50 bubbles and Paddy's ale all day, every day at Paddy's.
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8: on the hits.
15: Okay, we've been logging our farts and it's time to reveal all. And if you did this with us yesterday as well, remember we are going until midday today to give it a clear 24 hours.
14: Yes.
15: But we do want to see where we are at, given Australians think that they fart less than us, was it?
14: Well, the new study suggested that the average, the current knowledge that we had, surprising that we haven't done studies on this before, but it's taken the advent of apps and fart logging apps for us to get some true data. The current average previous to this study of 5 to 20 farts a day has now been, the noose has been tightened, shall we say, and the average person is around 4 to 9 times a day.
15: Okay, it's not so much, is it? Looking at my log.
14: Oh, no, I don't know. Let's check in.

0: Hawke's Bay, it's 7:10. Where would we be without science? And where would we be without the scientists that do the hard yards in topics that might not otherwise seem sexy or cool to people, you know?
1: The fact that we're talking about it is definitely not sexy. Sorry, everyone.
0: Oh, but we need the starter. As humanity, it's important to know these sorts of things. And a study that is ongoing, actually, in Australia, but has unveiled a bunch of data, has suggested that humans pass wind on average between 5 and 9 times a day. And why is that data important? Well, here's a guy on YouTube talking about why this particular study is important.
2: Or more practically, because normative data is actually really important. If we're going to have studies examining things like excessive gas production, we need to know how to define

0: excessive. So, how do you get a bunch of Australians to let you know how often they're farting? There's an app for that. Researchers Emily Brindle and Danielle Baird developed the Chart Your Fart app as a citizen science initiative.
1: I love it.
0: The app allows people to log their emissions in real time and to optionally rate them in terms of stench, loudness, duration, and critically, detectability, which is obviously necessary to determine whether he who smelt it actually dealt it.
2: Mm. So, I mean, it's important data that these guys, they got a lot of it. And after reading that yesterday, you and I went, well, I suppose it depends on the day, doesn't it? Oh, I wonder how much we do.
1: Yeah, we wanted to chart our own fart, something I've never done before, to be honest.
2: We thought, because it's a bit gross, isn't it? But it's
1: and so
2: normal.
1: I opened up a wee note on my note app on my phone, and I just, instead of entitling it Chart Your Fart, I just titled it Adam and Megan's Fart Fest. And
2: I've been just
1: when I was lying in bed last night and I needed to add to the Fart Fest note, my son was beside me.
2: Right.
1: And he thought it was the funniest thing that he's ever heard. And he said, don't tell me it's just you, Mum. Adam must be doing it too, isn't he? Because they know how much Fart Fest goes on. And
2: they live it.
1: Yeah, they live it. They breathe it. So, yeah, no, so just not just me, kids. Adam's also doing it.
2: Yes.
1: So we went from midday yesterday, and we're going to finish at midday today to bring you the full results tomorrow. But I'd say we're kind of 3/4 of the way, and probably not much is going to change.
2: Now, I had a nap. At one stage, and so I can't actually, it's a hiccup in the data in that I was asleep for about 25 minutes, and things could have happened in sleep. But
1: sure,
2: with regard to the rest of the day, I have an accurate number of where I currently sit, and I'd like to compare it to yours.
1: Cool, now. I can't wait.
2: That's a lot of. How many marks are on that app?
1: It's a non-judgment zone here, okay?
2: That's right.
1: Because there's lots of different things go into this data.
2: Correct. No judgment whatsoever. Like a drunk

0: say, is the normal amount. So if you're thinking, oh, I am really, because some people will go to the doctor for this, you know, but that's why this guy has said normative data is very important, because how can a doctor go, you are grossly above average, grossly in the large sense, not in the disgusting sense, but also probably in the disgusting sense also, you are grossly above average in your farting because you are doing 40 to 50 a day.
1: Yeah.
0: And there's an issue there if it's 40 to 50 a day, isn't there?
1: Yeah, and it's not something you generally, you know, when I catch up with the girls over a latte, we're not saying, okay, what was it yesterday for you when you charted your farts? We don't talk about that.
0: But latte, more like farte.
1: Well, farte, and,
0: you know,
1: that's
0: that
1: right.
0: Gets you going, doesn't
1: catching
0: it?
1: Catching up for our farte.
0: And that's right. And so we have logged. For the last, since midday, we have logged our numbers.
1: We've got to stop saying logged when we talk about farts. I can't deal with it.
0: We've collated. Haven't we? We've collated.
1: We've collated.
0: And look, I know people, you're going to think I'm lying, but my current total situation is two.
1: Two?
0: Yeah, see?
1: From
0: I knew you'd
1: guy look at who's so full of ear.
0: I know.
1: When did you do these two farts?
0: In the afternoon yesterday. None in the evening. I was making sure that I was checking because, you know.
1: Two.
0: Yeah. And I reckon that two is where I'm at. Now, I won't go into the other bodily functions that happened
1: over
0: the
1: time. Which you did four of.
0: But there were.
1: Yeah.
0: Megan. But. In terms of strictly breaking wind, two.
1: Okay. Well, see, I've 1, 2, 3, 4, 5. I'm at 8. I had a good afternoon, nothing in the afternoon, which thrilled me.
0: We've still got 5 hours to go, Max.
1: Yeah. So mine, like
0: to get our 24-hour total.
1: Like the data says, was after 6 o'clock at night, yeah, so after din-dins.
0: Traditionally, that is a more active time for us as human beings.
1: Yeah, and then I'm active when I'm waking up, so 4 a.m., 5 a.m., get to work 6 a.m. But I actually thought that was a lot less than what I thought it would be.
0: Okay, look, Hawke's Bay, if you'd be so kind, you can actually join in this very unscientific but important study from now, because you could start logging now, and 24 hours would be around this time tomorrow morning where we will be having our grand totals revealed.
1: What I would like to know though is, like, when you put down one, are we talking about just one, or what if you did like a mumble?
0: Like one of those starting, walking ones. Like when you see somebody elderly in the op shop walking towards the back and going towards the linen section, and that's, you know, that the head, and then the rumble starts.
1: Don't follow them.
0: No. One of those ones.
1: The reason why they're walking through the back.
0: I reckon that's a one.
1: That's just a one, isn't it?
0: Yeah, because whilst there has been movement there and it's been coming out in bursts,
1: it's just
0: it's still one thing making its way out,
1: isn't it? Not your fault that your bottom can't keep.
0: No!
1: Yeah, no. So that's not so. At all. Yeah,
0: that's a
1: so.
0: Winner.
1: In that case, yeah, 8 still stands. It could have been 20, but it's actually just 8 now, so thank you.
0: All right. I say 2, and believe me or don't believe me, but that's an honest assumption of where I currently sit.
1: Have you been eating blinkin' chia seeds for breakfast and baked beans for lunch?
0: No.
1: What did you eat?
0: Nothing.
1: Biltong.
0: Yeah.
1: No wonder you're so bunged up.
0: It is 7:20, the hits.
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4: 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What you want. Adam and Megan on the heads.
5: Morning, it is 7:23 with Adam and Megan, Wednesday morning.
6: I've got a texter in support of me with my chart the farts, just saying, you know, older women do tend to have more wind very unfairly. So I just Googled that, and yes, it is absolutely true because, again, no hormones, it slows down things in the digestive tract and allows more bacteria and more time to ferment food. So it does become a bit of an issue as you get older, ladies. So
5: we're all learning here. We're all learning.
6: You might be sitting there at the moment thinking, I'm fine, and 10 years' time, you won't be fine.
5: But if you're doing like 100 plus a day, you probably should see a doctor, eh? We'll see what a Megan ends up being, actually.
6: If it's normal for you, then that's okay.
5: Yeah, normal for you. Right.
6: If it's different.
5: Olivia Rodrigo on that.

0: street. Yeah, you said forever, now I drive alone past your street.
1: Adam and Megan on the hits.
2: I'm enjoying that. Man, I'm enjoying that.
1: Driver's license.
2: It's been a while, right?
3: It's been a while. Yeah, they parked it for a little bit, but it's
2: then she got in and got her license again. She got her, and then drove past the street.
3: She's got it restricted now, which is nice. Way to go, Olivia. You're growing up, Olivia Rodrigo.
2: Good on you. Hey, we've got Ali coming up with the Alpha Quiz at about 7:45. She came so close yesterday. It was the old fluoride debacle that got her.
3: 9 out of 10. 9 out of 10. 9.5, you might even say, if she got to the FL part of the...
2: I know, it was floor. We were like sitting there holding a breath.
3: We will give it one more go. We've also got basketball tickets on the way. Big game coming up this weekend. It is going to be popping at the Rodney Green Arenas as we celebrate 50 years of Hawke's Bay basketball. And you could be there for free as well. It's the hits.
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13: In this update, Wellington residents are still being told to stay out of the water with wastewater contamination lingering along the coast. Field Days is officially underway at Hamilton's Mystery Creek, with sunny skies setting the stage for the next 4 days. NASA has named the 4 astronauts heading up the next Artemis mission, with sights set on getting humans back to the moon. And a solid final tune-up for the White Ferns ahead of their World Cup T20 title defence. They've claimed a 5-wicket win over South Africa.
14: Morning, that's 7 degrees at the moment. Could be a bit of cloud building, though it looks pretty clear outside at the moment. And then clearing off in the evening, overnight dropping down to 2 tonight across Hawke's Bay. Thursday morning climbing to a high of 16. That is your weather with Paddy's, $6.50 bubbles and Paddy's Ale all day, every day at Paddy's.
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15: Hey, I can't wait to have a bit of a kindy chat after 8 o'clock because the New Zealand kindergartens are celebrating 100 years, if you can believe it. And I was a kindy kid. And I'll say it now, best days of my life. Like, I absolutely loved going to kindy. So we'll share some kindy stories after 8 o'clock.
14: Got the Alpha Quiz on the way with $1,000 on the line. And, of course, your ticket to the international concert of your dreams coming up on the hits.

0: Adam and Megan, the Hits Hawke's Bay. It is 25 to 8. Sometimes it's nice to have somebody come to visit you. And when you live in somebody like Hawke's Bay, where people will often have something they're coming to, you know, like a wedding. Oh, we're a wedding destination. And your mate hits you up and goes, oh, my friend Judy's getting married and it's in Hawke's Bay and we've got to come and we're doing the wine trail. We're doing a few days. Would you mind if I crash with you? You go, yeah, sweet ass. Come and crash. And sometimes that's cool. They go, we'll have dinner at your house one night. You do a barbecue. You have them there. And after about 3 days, you start to go, right, that's enough now.
1: You know that they're leaving, though. That's the thing, isn't it?
0: Yes.
1: You know that they're leaving.
0: You know they're on.
1: And we haven't actually had someone come and stay at our place for many years. In the early days.
0: Neither.
1: When we first moved to Hawke's Bay, it was like, yeah, let's go see Megan and stay in Hawke's Bay. We haven't had any for a while.
0: Mm.
1: But we were having a catch-up with a colleague last week in Auckland.
0: Yes.
1: And they have a permanent house guest.
0: Okay.
1: It's turned into a permanent house guest, even though

0: it was only meant to be short term.
1: Yes.
0: Her husband's mate just split up with his wife.
2: Oh, sad situation.
0: It's a hard situation, right? Needed somewhere to crash for a little bit. Our friend's husband said, sure, you can stay with us, for thinking it was a week or
2: so. We've got a spare room. They don't have any children. They have animals, so they don't have children yet, yep. these people.
0: That was all good, right? And then that's been 6 months.
2: 6 months!
0: But here's the kicker. There was also a beautiful little three-year-old girl that's involved, and so she's staying with them week on, week off as well. So not just him, it's him and his daughter. And they've got to the point where it's like a flatmate, but kind of worse, because he's only paying a little bit kind of towards it.
2: So he is, and he's there's a little bit of money exchanging hands.
0: A little bit of money, but he's a friend, so you can't really just, you know, be completely flatmate hard on his ass, right?
2: And he's a friend who's gone through a
0: tough time.
2: Tough time, eh?
0: A tough time. Mm. And so our friend is about to go away on holiday, and she's said to her husband, you have to tell him by the time we get back, he has to be gone. And I feel for the husband having to tell his friend this, because that's a hard conversation to have.
2: She's a toughie.
0: And how do you do that nicely, still remain friends, not feel bad for him, and where's he going to get another house quickly? You know, but I guess that's the same. That's kind of for him to work out, isn't it?
2: I mean, it is. That's and it happens to the best of us. Life throws you curveballs sometimes. 6 months. That's an overstay, isn't it? You know, to lean on somebody to put you up for a few weeks, maybe a month.
0: Mm. At the most.
2: A month to get yourself back on your feet before you start finding something else. Yeah, look, could this guy consider moving into another flat with strangers? If money is an issue, if cash flow is an issue, and, you know, he can't afford a one-bedroom place. Well, in Auckland, they can be quite expensive. So if money's an issue, should he consider just getting into a flatting situation with others? Hard when you've got a young kid, but I'm sure there's options available. Eh?
0: Yeah, well, and essentially they are in kind of like a flatting situation now.
2: Yeah,
0: they
2: are, but they're in a forced flatting situation, eh? Yeah.
0: But I think it's the having the daughter that would make it really hard to say, mate, you got to go.
2: Yeah.
0: Because you know that there's a young, beautiful life here who is now going to have to move into somewhere else. But dad also has to put those big boxes on. Mm. He's got to put the big boxes on and do the right thing.
2: But if said colleague's partner is anything like me, he will be just dreading going into this conversation, because you're a people pleaser,
0: exactly.
2: And you want to
0: help
2: this person, and you don't want to create any tension, and you know that this bad things happen. So here we go. Oh, I don't want to do it. I don't want to do it.
0: So Hawke's Bay, how should he do it? Like, yeah. Should he just send a text?
2: Text is a bit harsh, isn't it? I think.
0: Or is it a face-to-face? Yeah. A phone call? And not a Zoom? Just a phone call? Or write a note and leave it on his cheese?
2: So this guy goes to Freddy's, like, I'll just make myself a wee toast. Oh, I've got to be out in a week. 4487 is our text number.

0: Adam and Megan on the Hits Hawke's Bay. It is 17-8, and colleague of ours in a bit of a pickle. Separated marriage, friend of the husband's, has moved into their home. Also, week on, week off with a 3-year-old daughter. And it's been 6 months. What was supposed to be a temporary solution has now stretched on to something that has become semi-permanent.
1: Yeah, and our friend, she's had a gutsful.
0: Fair enough.
1: Yeah, and it's been a long time, but she's giving her the husband the ultimatum to say to him, we're going away on annual leave for a couple of weeks. When we get back, he's got to be gone. Mm-hmm. And that, just having to have these hard, big grown-up conversations just gives me the ick.
0: Fair enough. Mm. Yeah. And but the conversation must be had. Like, it is. That's just unfortunate. It's gone on for too long.
1: Yeah.
0: Hasn't it?
1: Yeah.
0: Mike's here on the line. How are you going, Mike?
2: Good morning, guys. How are we?
0: Good. Thank you, mate.
1: How are you?
2: Oh, yeah, not too bad. A bit chippy this morning.
1: Nice. Chippy and chilly, eh? What would you suggest in this situation for our friend? They're up in Auckland, so thank goodness not listening to the show.
0: Or maybe they are.
1: Which is why we can talk about it. But, okay, Mike, put yourself in your position. You and your wife are together, and all of a sudden your mate and his 3-year-old daughter have come to stay for 6 months, and your wife has finally said, Mike, I can't go on like this anymore. Do something about it. What do you do?
2: I'll be taking my mate out and having a few beersies with him and just say, look, bud, unfortunately, time's up, and unless you want me spooning with you at night because my wife's on a gaze like you,
0: we're both going to be in an apartment, mate. Unless you go, we'll both be there together.
2: Obviously, they're pretty good mates for them to be doing this already.
0: Yeah.
2: I think it'll be a conversation that should go relatively smooth over a quiet beer.
1: That's right. Get like a Budweiser and talk to your bud and have an open conversation about it. And,
2: that's the one.
1: Don't leave a note in the fridge. Okay, Mike, you're the voice of reason in this relationship.
0: That's solid advice. Thanks, Mike. You have a good day, brother.
2: Okay, guys.
0: All right, bye.
1: It's a great way to put it, though. Like, mate, if you don't move out, I will be moving out with you.
0: There will be two marriages that are separated, and you know what it's like to go through it, so don't make me be there as well. It's a hard situation, but one that has to be ironed out. 6 months is much too long to be having a rando in your house, isn't it?
1: I know. And the rando, obviously, he's thinking, well, this is great, you know, but
0: he's got a cheap deal, man.
1: He's got the cheap deal.
0: He's hanging in there as long as he can.
1: I know, but not for much longer. Hey, we'll keep you updated on that one. I can't wait to give you guys an update come July. We've got the Alpha Quiz next. Ali is sitting, waiting, ready to go.
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0: Adam and Megan, the Hits Hawke's Bay. It is 8-2-8. So let's jump on into the offer quiz.
1: 10 questions, 60 seconds, and all the answers start with the same letter.
2: The Hits Alpha Quiz.
3: We've decided for poor Ali, it's more nerve-wracking the better you do. Morning, Ali.
4: Good morning.
3: I'm sorry about that. Yesterday was just so close with that fluorine and fluoride. But you are a clever wee cookie. Have you been watching The Chase to get yourself sorted for this?
4: Yeah, I watch The Chase every night, and my friends and I also do the quiz every week.
0: Oh, cool. Which quiz do you go to?
4: The one on the Marine Parade at, used to be Three Wise Birds, I'm not sure what it is.
0: Pavilion.
3: Yeah, Pavilion.
4: Yeah, that's the one.
3: Good on you. Well, I tell you what, you will be a much-loved member of that team, given how well you've done here. So, and I know your quiz friends are listening in just to see how you get going. So let's see if we can win you $1,000. Your letter today is the letter J for jelly, and you've got 60 seconds. You know the drill.
4: Okay.
0: Pass if you don't know an answer. We'll come back around to it. If we're looking for a name, generally it's a first and last name. You have 60 seconds to give us all the answers. Your first answer is your final answer. And if you give us 10, we'll give you a grand. That's the rules. Are you ready to go again for today?
4: Ready. I'm ready.
0: With the letter J for jelly, your time starts now.
3: What word denotes a special anniversary celebration, often marking 25, 50 or 60 years?
4: Jubilee.
3: What is the name of the professional rider who competes in horse races?
4: Jockey.
3: Which planet in our solar system is known for its great red spot?
4: Jupiter.
3: What anatomical structure connects two bones and allows for movement?
4: Joint.
3: What unit, symbolised by J, measures energy, work or heat?
4: Joule.
3: What Creole rice dish from Louisiana combines meat, seafood, vegetables and spices?
4: Jumbo.
3: Which comic book villain was the title character of the 2019 film starring Joaquin Phoenix?
4: The Joker.
3: What medium-sized wild canine found in Africa and Eurasia is known for scavenging and opportunistic hunting?
4: Jaguar.
3: Which American rapper and entrepreneur was born Sean Carter?
0: Do you have an answer for which American rapper and entrepreneur born Sean Carter?
4: No.
0: It's
3: all right, mate. That's okay, Ali.
0: Let's go back to the top, Ali. Which word denotes a special anniversary celebration often marking 25, 50 or 60 years? Jubilee, correct. What is the name of the professional rider who competes in horse races? Of course, it's a jockey. Which planet in our solar system is known for its great red spot? Jupiter. Right answer. What anatomical structure connects two bones and allows for movement? A joint. And don't we know about them once we get 40 plus meats?
3: Yes.
0: What unit symbolised by J measures energy, work or heat? Joules. So a great start. There was a 50% cruise on through the first half of the quiz. What Creole dish, rice dish from Louisiana combines meat, seafood, vegetables and spices? You said jumbo. Looking for jambalaya there. Jambalaya. What comic book villain was the title character of the 2019 film starring Joaquin Phoenix? Joker, the right answer. What medium-sized wild canine found in Africa and Eurasia is known for scavenging and opportunistic hunting? Jaguar, a feline. Jackal was what we were looking for there. American rapper and entrepreneur born Sean Carter. He co-founded Rockefeller Records and his more common name is Jay-Z. And the final question, I'll give it to you outside of the timer. What long-running American quiz show features answers given as clues and contestants responding in the form of a question?
4: Jeopardy.
0: Right answer there.
3: Hey, well done, Jeopardy, mate. What's the question? Oh, Ali, the question is, and the answer is that you're fabulous. So, and I'm sorry. We'll talk to you again tomorrow.
0: You would be a massive asset to any quiz team. Your quiz team are lucky to have you. And maybe tomorrow these answers line up with your general knowledge and we give you $1,000. Best of luck.
4: Oh, hopefully. Thanks, guys.
0: Okay, mate. See you later.
3: Thanks, Ali. Oh, geez, she's good, isn't she?
0: She's great.
3: She's good. Look, coming up after 8 o'clock, you could be good too. You want to get to this concert world tour. You need to get yourself in the draw for that. And we celebrate 100 years of our kindergartens.
2: Adam and Megan on the Hits with First Chiropractic Napier, helping Hawke's Bay families feel and function at their best. 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
0: Ed Sheeran in LA.
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0: Bruno Mars in London.
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23: In this update, picking up prescriptions could soon get a whole lot easier. A new bill from Associate Health Minister Casey Costello would allow people to pick up medicine from secure lockers even after hours.
24: Ministry of Health officials advised e-lockers would be particularly helpful for people who have difficulties accessing pharmacies during opening hours, such as people who can't take time off work or live rurally. The Ministry for Regulation agreed, saying it would mean people would be less inconvenienced.
23: A major house fire in Auckland's Henderson overnight, but firefighters stopped it from spreading to neighbouring homes. Crews from seven stations rushed to the scene just after 2 a.m. and carried out a so-called defensive attack. Christchurch's Super Round has delivered a major win, with visitors splashing more than $13 million over Anzac weekend, smashing economic forecasts. Anne Newman from Christchurch NZ says it's amazing.
25: The success is a culmination of years of city planning following the earthquake, but also looking at major events and how we can activate the city. And it's just fantastic to see that come alive.
23: And a part of Antarctica named after disgraced former Prince Andrew could be renamed.
26: Prince Andrew Plateau was coined in 1962 alongside glaciers named for his siblings. It sits in New Zealand's territorial claim, so the geographic board's reconsidering what to call it.
23: In sport, the future of Ben Stokes as England cricket captain is unclear this morning as the investigation into a nightclub incident continues. Radio station TalkSport claims Stokes will likely step down as skipper and retire from cricket. And the football Ferns have been held to a nil or draw by Morocco in their friendly in Spain to round out their European tour. The Moroccans had three shots on target to the Ferns' none. In that sport, I'm Bryn Rudkin.
2: Hi there, it is 8.01 and today's high reaching 16 degrees. We climb from the 7.5 we're currently on to the overnight low tonight. Look out for a sunshiny day tomorrow with a high of 16. Zero overnight Thursday night. Could be frosty on Friday. And that is your weather with Paddy's. $6.50 bubbles and Paddy's Ale all day, every day at Paddy's.
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4: 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London, LA, Las Vegas, Brisbane.
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2: Yeah, look, we got your flight sorted. After the last time I went on an aeroplane, an overseas aeroplane, I'm actually reconsidering my options, thinking I'd love to visit Europe, but I don't think I want to spend that much time on a plane. Maybe Australia.
4: Not on that little.
2: Maybe Australia is the go.
4: Yeah, not on that little plane that you were on, eh, with
2: no
4: legroom at
2: no
4: all.
2: No legroom.
4: But look, hey, we will sort your flights, and I reckon you can put up with it if you're going on a free trip, right?
2: Yeah.
4: Accommodation plus tickets to either Olivia Dean in Vegas on the 18th of July, Bruno Mars, the legend in London, on the 22nd of July. He's been the most popular with us so far, hasn't he?
2: He is, yeah.
4: The Foo Fighters in Brisbane at the end of the year on the 5th of November, and then Ed Sheeran in LA, that's happening on the 8th of August.
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2: Double digits in June, the 10th of June today, so let's go double digits on the phones. 0800 00 4487 0800 00 Hits to call through and be in to win.
4: Yeah, let us know who you'd like to go to out of those Fab Four.
2: Here's Brittany. It's Toxic, the Hits Hawke's Bay with Adam and Megan. Happy Wednesday morning.

0: Adam and Megan, the Hits Hawke's Bay, it is 8:06 and we are giving you the opportunity to fly away on a concert world tour.
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0: That's right, like somehow, and I don't know how, someone amazing has managed to secure us tickets to all of these shows. Olivia Dean, Bruno Mars, Foo Fighters and Ed Sheeran. You get to choose one of them if you're the lucky winner on Friday. You get your flights and accommodation and, of course, some great tickets.
1: You want them? You got them. We can make it happen. And on the line is Sharan. And is she going to be the spanner in the works when it comes to the concerts, or is she going to go the same?
0: Because so far, 2 days in, with us here in the morning, we have had two people wanting to go and see Bruno Mars. Let's welcome her to the show and see what she says. Sharan, good morning.
2: Good morning.
0: G'day. How's your Wednesday morning going?
2: All good. I just dropped the kids at school and I'm heading to work. So,
1: very nice.
2: Yep.
1: What Sharan, was the last concert that you went to?
2: At Sharon here in New Zealand.
1: Just the most recent tour that Ed did?
2: Yes, just down in Wellington.
1: Yep. Very nice. So you've already seen Ed, so we can probably go cross him off the list. Which of the last three, the Foo Fighters, Bruno Mars or Olivia Dean, would you like to go and see?
2: I'd love to see Bruno Mars.
0: Oh, he's got a 3 from 3 with us here in Hawke's Bay. I'm with you on that one. I think he would be amazing, Sharan, especially, you know, going and seeing him in London. Do you know anyone in London?
2: Unfortunately, I don't know anybody in London, and I've never been there, so I'd love to go.
1: Don't you worry about not knowing anyone there, because we've got your accommodation sorted, we got your flight sorted, you can meet plenty of people at the Bruno Mars concert, you're in the draw.
0: It's summertime in London, and it is a great time to go, it really is. You've got to take your umbrella and your suntan and your sunscreen.
1: Are they out of their heat wave now? Is it more normal temperatures in London now?
0: July will be the hottest month. July and August are the hottest months, generally speaking. Okay. So it'll be hot all round.
1: Very nice. Bruno Mars live in concert could be happening for Sharan. Keep listening. Midday today, if you missed out this time, another chance to get in the draw. She's like

0: Adam and Megan, the Hits Hawke's Bay at 8:12. It's Wednesday morning, 10th of June, and some of the happiest days of your life were spent sitting on the mat.
1: Singing this song and going to kindergarten. You know, I could take you straight back to my kindergarten in Geraldine in the South Island. Growing up rurally, it was a big deal to get to go to kindy with me and my two friends. And I remember my little hook, I remember the picture, I remember the toilets, all of the playing, everything like that, and the feeling of sitting on the mat. And even back then, I was very inflexible, and I used to get pins and needles. I couldn't sit with my legs straight out.
0: Well, you and me both, mate.
1: They made you do that in the 70s, though. I think now you can sit however you like.
0: Yeah.
1: But we'll find out, because we're going to go live to Frimley Park Kindergarten this morning as we celebrate in New Zealand officially 100 years of kindergartens and just how amazing they are. We've got Liz and the team. Good morning, team.
2: Good morning.
1: Okay, so the doors are open at Frimley Park Kindergarten. Do you have any children there yet, or is it not quite drop-off time?
2: 8:30 will be drop-off.
1: 8:30 is drop-off time. So, Liz, tell me, because I know it was through you that I realised that we're celebrating 100 years of kindergartens this year in New Zealand. Tell us what's happening today at Frimley Park Kindy.
2: So, this afternoon we have a hall that's owned by our association in front of us. And we will be planting a tree to celebrate this occasion.
1: That's very official.
2: Very official.
1: I like a good tree planting. The kids will love that too.
0: Oh, how nice to have something for the kids to come back to, return to. This is our tree.
1: Yes. You know,
0: this is our kindy tree.
1: Yes, exactly. Exactly. And what else is going on?
2: We'll just have our normal kindergarten day, obviously.
3: So we're part of a group of 16 kindergartens across Hastings, Flaxmere, Central Hawke's Bay.
1: Yeah.
3: And all of those 16 kindergartens are celebrating in their own way. That could be engaging with tamariki, you know, through shared kai, some whānau events. So it's a really exciting day to celebrate, and it gives us a bit of a lead-in for Hira Tonga, because we celebrate our 100 years in 2028. So we're quite excited.
0: Very cool. Now, look, kindergartens in general, they have a distinctive smell. It's quite comforting. It's
1: yes.
0: quite warming. It's a mixture of, I think, Play-Doh cookies.
1: Yes.
0: What other things come together to create the smell of a kindy, do you reckon?
2: Oh, we do baked bread here.
1: Yes.
0: Oh, nice.
2: Yeah,
0: I love
2: that,
0: it.
2: That's always a really homely smell.
0: Yeah.
2: We get our own eggs from the chickens, so we got nice, beautiful, fresh eggs.
1: Yeah, and the thing is, guys, with kindergartens, it sometimes differs, is that they were introduced by incredible women back in the day who really realised children's intrinsic needs and the need for play, right?
2: Absolutely, yeah. It was a hard-fought battle for kindergartens to get up and running, and
1: yes.
2: it was usually a huge community
0: right.
2: effort to get them going.
1: It sure. sounds like it, but play is at the heart of everything that you guys do. Can you tell us, if we go to each of you, just one thing that you love about being involved with kindies here in Hawke's Bay?
4: I really like working with the parents and the children. It's one of the few times that you work with the families. You know, they come into the kindy and they bring their children, and you're working with everybody, and you're getting to know everybody, and you really feel a sense of community.
0: Mm.
4: That's one aspect I enjoy.
0: Brilliant.
2: Yeah, I have to back that. Definitely a sense of community, and it's like lifelong, because we see parents come and say, I went here, so I want my child to come here, and it's lifelong, and they come back to us, and they do come back and visit. And like for us, we've got the school across the fence. They come to the fence and they tell us about how school's going. So,
0: oh, that's so nice.
2: Yeah, it's huge.
0: Yeah.
2: And all their friends, you see the same friends go off to school together, and then those parents have also made bonds. So you see those friendships grow. And kindergartens really are the heart of our little communities.
1: Yeah, they are.
3: If you're ever having a bad day as a parent or an adult, come into kindergarten and your day has changed immediately.
0: Oh.
3: The smiles, the laughs, it's incredible. So I
0: you're
3: challenge
0: so
3: you guys,
0: right.
3: come out and experience
0: yeah.
3: it.
0: Yeah.
2: It's about connections.

0: under one roof.
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7: 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It's 8:19.
8: Celebrating
7: head to the kindy.
8: Yeah, celebrating your kindy memories today as we celebrate 100 years of kindergartens. And I put a post on Facebook, which I've been laughing at all morning, of some of the memories, including Rachel, who said, "Yep, I was a kindy kid. My mum was told that I was the fourth teacher at kindy." Obviously, Rachel was a bit bossy. But she said, "I even played hairdressers and ended up with a stylish bob." That's the thing, Rachel. I think there were so many people like you. We all had our dream careers at kindy. I was a travel agent. We've had the hairdressers going on there. Everything was happening under those slides.
9: I wanted to be like a Ninja Turtle or something, I imagine.
8: Yeah,
9: no,
8: really,
9: they went around
8: career highlights at kindy.
9: Yeah.
8: Hey, and Turangi. So you can keep your kindy memories coming through on 4487 on the text.
7: It is 8:20 on the hits. Yes,

0: sugar.
1: Adam and Megan on the Hits Hawke's Bay. It is 8:23 Wednesday morning. Kindy turning 100 years old. The kindergarten or child garden, as the translation happens to be.
2: Yeah, and as we kind of dig a little deeper into this, we have kindergartens in New Zealand because there were some incredible women, you know, over 100 years ago that were doing amazing things and knowing how important it was for children to play. And I wish I could go back. I wish I could go back to my four-year-old self and walk back into that kindergarten and just feel all the feels about it. It was such an amazing time. And we remember it fondly, just like Jill. Morning, Jill.
3: Good morning.
2: Good morning. All right, so what kindy did you go to?
3: I went to Taradale Kindy in Napier Hawke's Bay.
2: Awesome.
1: Did they pin notices to your back to send you home? Did you get a notice pinned to your back? Because that's what they did at my kindy.
3: No, I don't remember that happening. It might have happened if I was a naughty kindy girl.
2: I don't remember that much either, Jill.
1: I think perhaps I was just a bit more of a lose the notices kind of a lad, so they had to pin them to the back of me.
2: Maybe. But Jill, was the Taradale Kindy where it still is now, like backing onto the library?
3: Yes, Taradale Park.
2: Yeah, right. And so what's something, Jill, what's one little thing you can remember about going to Taradale Kindy all of those years ago?
3: Oh, just having lovely warm Milos on these cold winter days.
2: Yes.
3: And, yeah.
2: And your little wee cup, did you have a little wee slice of apple to go with the Milo?
3: Oh, actually, now that you mention it, yes, mm-hmm, I did. Mm-hmm. Yeah.
2: That's right. That's right. And the smells are exactly the same, because I know you've been in there again recently since you left, but it's exactly the same, isn't it?
3: It is. It just evokes all those memories. Oh. And the smells are there and just the memories flood back, and it's just a mini version of how you remember it was.
2: Yeah, life back as a preschooler. It makes us appreciate how lucky we were. Well, thank you so much, Jill. Love having a chat with you. Have a great Wednesday.
3: Oh, thank you. You too. Happy hump day.
2: Thank you.
1: Thanks, mate. Bye.
2: It is like that. Nicole also has some funny kindy memories. Good morning, Nicole.
4: Good morning.
2: Good morning. So what kindergarten did you go to?
4: Green Meadows Kindy.
2: Oh, that's my local kindy where my boys went. Love Green Meadows Kindy. Back in the day, they had live animals that you used to have to take home, right?
4: Yeah, I don't know how they happened, but we had lambs and we were allowed to take a lamb home for the night, or if you were really lucky, you might have got the weekend if it fell on a Friday.
2: How did you get the lamb in the car? Does any parent remember this? I've got this mental image.
4: I remember there was a tarp in the back of the boot and Mum had the lamb in the boot and we thought it was the best car ride home.
1: Oh, that's brilliant.
2: So what happened once the lamb got inside your house?
4: The lamb got inside and I don't even know. It was supposed to be outside and we had ranch slider doors into Mum and Dad's bedroom, and somehow it got in and pooped on Mum and Dad's floor. And you know what? I guess I remember the important things in life, right?
2: Yeah. Oh, that is absolutely brilliant. Mum would have been thrilled, I imagine, on the new Bremworth carpet.
4: Stressed out. But,
1: one of those talk through the teeth moment. We are never getting this kindy lamb ever again. This is the last time we take kindy lambs home.
2: I wonder how long the kindy...
4: It might have been the last.
2: It could have been the last, because you can't keep a kindy lamb forever. So finally, the lamb's got to go somewhere, right, when it becomes a two-tooth or a ewe.
4: Yeah, but it was a cool, but it's the things you remember, right? It was a real cool moment.
1: How nice.
4: Remember lots of kindy days. It's pretty special.
2: I know, and especially if you stayed in the Bay and your kindy friends are still your friends now. Like, that's pretty cool, isn't it?
4: Yeah, for sure.
2: Awesome. Oh, Nicole, well, thank you so much for sharing that. And I know your son was at that same kindy. It's just like they said, it's through the generations. Nice work. Thanks, Nicole.
4: It's real cool. Thank you. Bye.
1: Bye.
2: Aw, cute. Wish we had a lamb at our one.
1: Yeah, but your mum doesn't.
2: No, that is true too. We had enough of them at home.
1: Yeah, 8:27 the Hits. Adam and Megan.

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13: In this update, Wellington dodged a bullet as huge 11-metre swells caused far less damage than feared despite prompting a state of emergency. Waiuku is about to get 3 more speed cameras, taking its total to 8, more than some entire regions. Otago Uni has apologised after law students were given the wrong exam paper on Monday, forcing the intellectual property exam to be scrapped just 15 minutes in. And former Silver Fern Jane Watson will call time on her professional netball career at the end of the Super Netball season with the Sydney-based Giants.
14: What a beautiful looking morning out there. 7 degrees, climbing to a high of 16 this afternoon, though some cloud may build across the day and then dissipate again this evening. 2, our overnight low, sun with 16 tomorrow. That's weather with Paddy's. $6.50 bubbles and Paddy's ale all day, every day at Paddy's.
1: Your local Hawke's Bay breakfast. What you want. Adam and Megan on the heads.
15: Look, on Saturday, if you hold your nose in the right direction, you will be able to smell a sausage cooking, I think, all the way over from Havelock North.
14: And we have a beautiful Saturday morning too, where the smell of sausages will hang low in the air. You know when the orchards do fires and you sometimes see that little? It'll be like that, but sausage smell.
15: So we need to tell you where to follow that sausage smell and why you should be following it up next as we celebrate having Hawke's Bay's best sausage sizzle.

0: It's Adam and Megan on the Hits Hawke's Bay at 26 to 9. 6:60 and we made it.
1: Okay, so if you can smell a sausage on Saturday morning, you're like, God, that smells so good. Where is that coming from?
2: Adam and Megan's Best of Hawke's Bay. Cheers to Ray White Hawke's Bay.
0: Well, it's coming from the best sausage sizzle in Hawke's Bay.
1: That's
0: with our
1: right.
0: Best of winners.
1: That's right. So this is a free community event on Saturday at Pack and Save Tamatea. So it's a collab between Andrew and his team at Pack and Save Tamatea, who won Best Supermarket last year. And then more recently, the Baird Brothers Sausages, who won Best Sausage just a couple of weeks ago. This says everything about these two businesses. They're like, that's really cool. We love the fact that we have done that. We are proud Hawke's Bay businesses. We employ local people and we want to do something for our community. So they've put on a free sausage sizzle.
0: How many sets of tongs are going to be twacking at the sausage sizzle, I wonder? Because there's going to be thousands of sausies sizzling away. You come down, you grab one for free, go to the kids' sport, swing past Pack and Save Tamatea, you know, where the coffee cart is out the front. We'll be right there in that big frontal area.
1: So they're there until the sausages run out, but from 10 until 1. And we've got some great prizes as well to give away. The Best of sponsor Ray White will be there. Thank you for that, guys. It's just going to be an epic day.
0: You might walk away with free Baird Brothers sausages. You'll definitely walk away with a free sausage sizzle, but you also could have some in the pack. You might walk away with $200 Pack and Save Tamatea shopping voucher, so you can have your saucy sizzle and then whip through and get your groceries done.
1: You can have your saucy and eat it too, can't you?
0: You know what they've got that always intrigues me and I can never not look at, no matter how fast my trip planned to Pack and Save Tamatea is going to be, and that's their fish section.
1: I knew you were going to say that.
0: I do love a good stroll through the fish section. I'll never buy a whole albacore tuna, but you bet I'm going to go over for a look at them.
1: See, I look in the opposite direction and I go real fast. Because I can't even
0: look at fish.
1: My fear of fish is so strong. I can't even look at it. So I'm busy like looking at the Alison Hulse pick and mix pantry stuff that's on the opposite side so that I don't have to look at that fish.
0: Yeah. We'd love you to join us. So from 10 o'clock on Saturday morning, Pack and Save Tamatea will be the place to be. We'll be there till around 1 o'clock in the afternoon. So a free lunch for you and the whanau. Swing by, say hi, grab some food and grab some freebies as well. We'll be there hooking you up with the best sausage sizzle in Hawke's Bay. Lady Gaga, Just Dance. It's 23 to 9 on the Hits.

0: Adam and Megan, the Hits Hawke's Bay, it is 20 to 9.
1: I think when I get home today, the locks might be changed. I'll be surprised if I'm still actually married.
0: Oh, what's going on? Is it something serious?
1: Real serious. Okay. You've been through this. In fact, you're going through it at the same time as me.
0: Right, what is it?
1: I've got a little bit of a cold at the moment. And so I'm just a little bit more blocked up than usual. Not by much.
0: It's like there's a weird half cold thing happening. It's just like it's you're swollen in your throat and nose, and people will say, have you taken an antihistamine? Is it allergies? Yes, I've taken an antihistamine. Yeah. I get what you're talking about.
1: Yeah. It's every afternoon it comes on, right? You feel like, oh, tonight's the night. I'm going to be full blown sick. Mm. And then you still wake up fine the next morning.
0: Mm.
1: But it's meant that, unfortunately, we're probably going to have to sleep in separate beds. We don't have a spare bed because I have started and continue to snore.
0: You're the snorer.
1: I'm the snorer. It really pains me to say this because I have gone through my whole life with the knowledge that I was never a snorer.
0: Yeah, I recall, like, you and I, we've been together a wee while here on this show, haven't we?
1: Mm.
0: And there's been multiple times along our journey here at the Hits Hawke's Bay that you have... You've spoken of my snoring.
1: Mm. I know, and I've secretly laughed about the fact and loved the fact that you had something that you weren't very good at, and that was sleeping.
0: Yeah.
1: And that I wasn't a snorer. And now I'm a full-blown snorer, and honestly,

0: Ben last night, I feel sorry for him. He probably would have only got a couple of hours sleep. I remember him. I remember him waking me up at least six times. And that's got to be gutting, right? But I end up getting miffed at him for waking me up because he knows how important sleep is to me.
1: It's torturous. It's torturous to be woken up again and again. That is what I said to my significant other. I said, you realise that in ancient war times, this was a form of torture, just the continuous waking up. Because the thing is that every time I was just starting to drift off and I'd get into a sleep, I'd just start. And then, whoop, wake me up, I'd get a shove. Roll the other way.
0: I know.
1: And so you're just constantly going, and I know they are too.
0: Yes.
1: But snoring,
0: we don't care about that.
1: Snoring is your way of announcing to the world that you are having a good sleep. I'm announcing to the world that I'm sleeping well.
0: I know. Through and a snore. I felt like saying to him, just let me get over that initial really bad snores because I'm sure I'll settle into it.
1: If I can just progress past it into a heavier, deeper breathing where my mouth flops open and then I'm, all I'll be doing then is deep breathing. Gosh.
0: Here's the thing, I snore with my mouth closed. So I've been looking at the tape. But I do this.
1: Through your nose.
0: It's
1: hole.
0: A nose. Because I have my teeth clenched shut to make sure that. And I still do it. So I don't think the mouth tape's going to work for me. But I wonder, is this the time to separate the marital bed and just for him to go and sleep out on the lounge on a squab? For me to have the super You're king to myself.
1: You are the squabber. As the snorer, you have to be the squabber. You leave the bed.
0: Yes.
1: You exit the bed as the one that is the creator of the sound.
0: But the household happiness.
1: And I say that as a sound creator.
0: I know. But the household happiness is all down to mummy. And so if mummy gets enough sleep, the household is okay. If mummy gets kicked in the ribs every half an hour, mummy's going to be crabby.
1: What say you, Hawke's Bay? 4487 on the text, 0800 00447, 0800 00hits. Have you been through this very situation? Are you the culprit and snorer, but you've kicked your other person out of the room?
0: Who should leave the bed? The snorer or the kicker?
1: It's a 16 to 9, the hits.
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2: 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Adam and Megan on the heads.
1: 13 to 9 with Adam and Megan on the Hits Hawke's Bay, and you've become the snorer. You are the sound creator yourself, Megan.
0: I know, and my poor husband got next to no sleep. He kicked me 10 times in the night, but I refused to leave the bed. I think he should leave and go and sleep in the squab, on a squab in front of the fire with the dog. That's what I think he should do. I've had quite a few texts on the saying, Megan, my wife is a snorer. It drives me wild. I want to just go to sleep. She

0: don't even consider sleeping in another bed. So clearly the kicker in this text is the one that thinks he should be in the bed and the wife should be on the scoop.
1: Mm. Any snoring in your household, Hannah?
2: A bit of snoring in my household. Does not come from me, though.
0: You just wait, Hannah. It will soon.
1: Wait, though, because you guys, I know, have gone all the way to the CPAP solution.
2: We have, so I sleep next to a CPAP. So my partner is the snorer. Not anymore, though.
1: No.
0: Thanks to the CPAP.
2: Yeah. It made a huge difference.
0: So does he still have to sleep with that every night?
2: He does. And even if we travel, it comes with him everywhere.
1: Is the CPAP a little bit like Darth Vader-ish? Is that noisy in itself?
2: I probably wouldn't go that far. You get used to it. It's a little bit of white noise, actually. But now I don't notice it at all.
1: Right,
2: much better.
0: Okay. Oh, well, that's good to know. Mm. A lot of the texts coming through are saying, yeah, the snorer has to be the one that leaves the bed.
1: The snorer exits.
2: Yeah,
0: John says whoever goes to bed first gets the bed. So I'm with John on that one because that's always...
1: You're always in bed early.
0: Always going to be me. Ashley says, me and my husband both snore, but I leave the bed because he works so early. He's a 4 a.m. to 4 p.m. kind of person.
1: Well, that's a hard worker, isn't it? All right, Hannah, you are in studio not to talk specifically about CPAP machines, but also because you're about to take some tickets to the streets.
2: I am. So, Hawks are celebrating their 50 years this weekend on Saturday against the Bulls. So, we've managed to grab 50 extra tickets. So, we're going to head out today 9 till 10. We're also going to do it tomorrow and Friday. So, if you can find us, come and grab your tickets for this weekend's game. We're going to head out shortly, 9 a.m. We're going to be down by Clive Square, Napier.
0: Easy.
2: Countdown. Then we're going to head over to Anderson Park, Green Meadows. And lastly, you'll find us at Streetwise Coffee on Taradale Road. And then tomorrow, we're going to hit Hastings.
0: Nice. And so there's no hoops, pardon the pun. They just have to come and say hi, grab themselves
2: come and
0: some
2: say
0: tickets.
2: Hi, grab yourselves a ticket, double pass, family pass. Let us know what you need.
0: Awesome. That's so cool. Thank you, Hannah.
1: Thanks, Hannah. It is 11:29, the Hit Talks Bay.
0: Just wrapping up the snoring, back to Pam on the text. She said, apparently the term for it when you sleep in separate beds is sleep divorced. She said, I have friends who do it, and it's the light sleeper who has moved to the smaller bed, to the squab.
1: To the squab.
0: The lounge by the fire.
1: Out you go, squab boy. Back on your bed. On your bed, mate.
0: Stay.
1: Look, if you can be there all night, you might have a treat in the morning.

0: Adam and Megan, the Hits Hawke's Bay. It's 5 to 9. Happy Wednesday morning, 10th of June today, as we continue to wind through this first half of the year. Can you believe it? It's almost, we're almost sliding into the second half of the year.
1: It's leaf season, isn't it? And yesterday, with that wind blowing around, I was driving home, got to the roundabout at Anderson Park, and big gust of wind, and it was like snowing leaves. I've never seen anything like it. It was pretty massive, isn't it?
0: Yeah.
1: So don't go out and buy a leaf blower, because they'll be blowing straight back in.
0: Absolutely. Get a leaf blower in about 3-4 weeks' time, when they're all down.
1: That's it.
0: It is 4 to 9, sorry, the Hits Hawke's Bay with Adam and Megan.
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9: In this update, Iran's foreign minister is calling for foreign forces to leave the Strait of Hormuz after a US military helicopter crashed near Oman with both crew members rescued. While Donald Trump is calling it an attack and promising a response, military analyst Mikey Kay says the reports aren't verified and a US official suggests the crash may have been accidental.
10: There is a possibility from previous experience that a collision could have occurred with a drone just because the drones are really, really hard to see at night.
9: The government's looking at allowing people to pick up prescription medication from lockers.
11: Associate Health Minister David Seymour says medicine e-lockers are a common sense change that will make it easier for people to pick up prescriptions at a time and place that suits them. Ministry for Regulation officials looked into the policy last year after Seymour raised the issue.
9: A major house fire in Auckland's Henderson overnight, but firefighters stopped it from spreading to neighbouring homes. Crews from seven stations rushed to the scene just after 2 a.m. and carried out a so-called defensive attack. Anchor Drona's opening weekend is being pushed back after a slow start to winter, with the resort now aiming to open on June 20 and Treble Cone a week later. The snow guns are running, conditions are improving, and staff say winter's finally starting to wake up. In sport, Lords has been handed an unsatisfactory pitch rating for the first cricket test between England and the Black Caps after the host sealed a 115-run win inside 4 days of a rain-hit bowler-dominated match. And former All Blacks halfback TJ Pettinato will combine with ex-coach Scott Robertson after being named in the Barbarian squad for next weekend's match against the Springboks. And that's sport, I'm Bryn Rudkin.
12: It was a beautiful morning, but as the Met Service predicted, cloud has started to build this morning. A high of 16 degrees today, and the cloud burns off a little later on to the overnight low tonight. Because of that, 16 degrees for your Thursday with sunshine. That's weather with Paddy's, $6.50 bubbles and Paddy's Ale all day, every day at Paddy's.
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14: All right, hey, if you guys want some basketball tickets, you need to go and see the Hit Street team. Hannah and the crew are down at Clive Square here in Napier. Just go up and say hi, get some tickets. Give me one.

0: Adam and Megan, the Hits Hawke's Bay, it is 9:08, and the team are out there with your chance to get along to a big game of basketball this weekend. The biggest thing in basketball this weekend is, no, it's not the NBA Finals going on with the New York Knicks, with their opportunity to take out the NBA for the first time in, I don't know how long, 40 years or something. No. It's our 50-year celebration here at home.
1: That's right. Our Hawks are taking on the Bulls. And as well as our usual allocation of tickets, we've got 50 more because it's 50 candles to blow out on Saturday. So we're giving them away on the show today, tomorrow and Friday morning.
0: Out on the streets with the street team, Henna is currently at her first location and it's going pretty well. Do you still have any tickets left there, Henna?
2: We do. We've just given away our fifth family pass and we've only been here a couple of minutes. So everybody's keen for the basketball this weekend. So we're going to be here for another 5 minutes to make sure we've got tickets for our next location. So if you miss us, come and meet us at Anderson Park. We're going there next and we've got more to give away.
1: And then finally, hopefully tickets allowing, you'll end up at Streetwise before 10 o'clock.
2: Yeah, we'll definitely have tickets. Yeah, we'll head to Streetwise Coffee on Taradale Road.
1: Nice.
2: At 10 o'clock with our last bunch before we hit Hastings tomorrow.
1: Mine's a trim flat white, Henna, at Streetwise.
2: I know.
1: Hey, well, look, head out there, everybody, and help celebrate. It's 50 years. Thank you, Henna. It's going to be amazing.
0: I can't wait to be at this game. I missed the last game. We were away on conference, so I'm stoked to be back and back in the Rodney Green Arenas, helping hopefully get these Big Barrel Hawks across the line for a win.
1: Defense!
0: Thanks, Meeks. That's exactly
1: Do
0: right.
1: Do you need me there on Saturday?
0: Yes, please.

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1: All right, let's find out the reasons to celebrate as you head into your Wednesday, the 10th of June.
2: Megan's reasons to celebrate.
1: I've never been big on the iced tea, but however, since travelling around Europe, I did one of the, it's not like a Kentucky, it's like a Kentucky, but it's called Busabout. Mm-hmm. And so you get on your bus, you get off the bus, you go all around Europe. And that was when I really realised how big Lipton iced tea was over in Europe. It seemed like you weren't anybody unless you were drinking your iced tea. I mean, I've always loved the Long Island iced tea, different kind of iced tea, but it is iced tea day today.
0: not a skerrick of tea in a Long Island iced tea, but plenty of other stuff.
1: Jeez, right.
0: I will absolutely go iced tea. What I really like is the ones you can get in the Asian supermarkets, which are like a green tea, like an iced green
1: like
0: tea
1: a matcha?
0: And stuff.
1: Oh, no,
0: like almost like a matcha.
1: Yeah.
0: And then... To really blow my mind in the tea world, I went into a service station the other day and there was a bunch of people serving up free drinks. They had small cups of free drink. And that was kind of like this weird tea-based frappe type thing with like a, was it like a chard, like a cooked tea or something.
1: Mm. Cold.
0: Cold and sweet. Almost...

0: with a pen, just doodling. What are you doodling and what's your pen? Because it's ballpoint pen day. I like to go circle, circle, circle. I just go round and round like a tornado.
1: Oh, you know what I do? I do star, star, star.
0: You're a pointy. Yeah, I've seen stars all over your doodles.
1: You know, the little that's that. 1, 2, 3, 4, 5. Yeah, that's what I will draw. I'll also like to draw the three-dimensional box.
0: Yeah, the box is always good.
1: Is a nice thing to draw, a doodle.
0: Yeah, and I like to turn the circle into a three-dimensional sphere, so it kind of becomes a cone.
1: Oh, how nice.
0: And then I like to shade it from the top and go down on ballpoint pen day today.
1: Show us your doodle or describe it on 4487.
0: Yours is sharp and pointy. I mean, makes sense.
1: It's kind of, you know, elongated.
0: Sharp and pointy. Just what everyone wants.
1: Not sharp and pointy. Not that. Look, different.

0: Ella Langley, Chews in Texas. It is 9:26 in the Hits Hawke's Bay with Adam and Megan, and our friend Henna is out and about this morning with your tickets to the basketball this weekend. It's always a great time. If you haven't been to a game at the Rodney Green Arenas, it's loud, it's action-packed, it's fast-paced, and the kids will get certainly entertained, maybe more so than they might watching other sports.
1: I think so. There's a lot going on. They always see their friends. It's just a fantastic time, and we've got some family passes to give away. Henna will be at Anderson Park, if she's not already there, on her way there, and before 10 o'clock ending up at Streetwise on Taradale Road. So two more opportunities to go and say hi. You don't have to do anything. You just have to say, I love basketball. Can I go? And she'll say, yes, how many tickets would you like?
0: She'll be handing them out. She'll be making it rain basketball tickets. So do head out and say hi and catch up with Henna and get some tickets to come along to the game. If you don't get them off Henna and you do want to join us, the game is going down. Doors open 3:15. The Rapid League kicks off at 3:30. The Hawks game, the main game of the day, versus the Franklin Bills, 4:30 p.m.
1: So if you can't get out this morning, just text us right now and let us know if you'd like some basketball tickets. We can hook you up. We have that ability. They trust us with these things, which is quite nice.
0: Family pass right here. If you'd like it and you can't make it out to see Henna, then let us know. We might make that happen for you on the Hits Hawke's Bay.
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0: Adam and Megan, the Hits Hawke's Bay, it's 19 to 10. If you're a listener of the show who is here from the very beginning to the end, first of all, thank you very much. That is a huge commitment to make.
1: We love you a long time.
0: Bunch of us. We love you a long time. But you might have been here at 6:40 this morning. I doubt there's many people here now that were here at 6:40 this morning. But if you were, you would have heard us doing the Naughty 6:40 segment.
1: And the good thing is now that we go until 10 o'clock, we can do a naughty 9:40 because the kids generally at school.
0: Yeah. Right?
1: Look, and so I belong to quite a few different support groups on Facebook. And I get little bits and pieces from them every now and then. I hardly ever comment myself, but whenever I do, it's always under a nickname because you can do that now. How good.
0: Yeah.
1: This one group that I am a part of, this post came up last night and I thought I wanted to bring it onto the show to see what we felt about this. This person said, feeling a bit betrayed tonight. Hubby gets a monthly massage from a female masseuse. He doesn't understand that it doesn't sit right with me, and I've discussed this with him. And tonight, as he left for his massage, I was feeling upset and really not listened to. But he replied that he does very few things that he gets pleasure from, and in the past, he could have expected a massage from me. But with limited/no sexual interest/libido on my part, he doesn't get that from me now. Would this feel like betrayal to you, or am I being silly? I kind of feel like he told me that if I put out, he wouldn't need to seek this elsewhere. Is this a gateway to an extramarital affair?
0: Yeah, at face value, one massage a month, somebody, I mean, you go for massages. Many people go for massages. It's a fairly regular thing for someone to go for a massage. And then, so you look at it and you go, once a month, massage, and she's getting angry at him for it? Like, this is one of his downtimey hobby things. But then it was the way that he said
1: yes,
0: the words on the way out the door that made you go, maybe she does have an argument in the case here, right?
1: Yeah, it's the kind of passive aggressive way of, if you did this,

0: mean? You know, we need to go and do this. Here's a couple of the comments coming through. One of them said, I was in a sexless, loveless marriage. I craved human connection and touch. And I had regular massages to help fill my cup. There was nothing sexual about them. I just needed another human to nurture me for an hour a month. And, you know, we have incredible masseuses here in the Bay who would be amazing at that. And for them, that was the physical touch, right? They just loved that. There was nothing else going on, of course. And since she posted this originally now, we've had another update. That's what I love about being on the show for 4 hours now. I can update you on the original update.
1: Nice. What is
0: it? So she's come back in and she said, I asked him tonight how he would feel about me going for a monthly massage with a male. And he said, well, that's completely different. And then proceeded to say, if I was to still give him massages, he wouldn't need to go elsewhere for them. By the way, they are therapeutic massages, completely non-sexual. However, the way he said he gets pleasure from them disturbs me. Girl, I'd be having quite a serious conversation about this because there's a couple of things going on
1: there. I think it might go deeper than massages, eh?
0: I think it does.
1: Even deeper than a deep tissue massage.
0: Even deeper than a deep tissue massage with no bum.
1: Yeah.
0: I don't know. If you've got any thoughts on that, let me know. If you've been in a similar situation, you can always join the show to jump in on that.
1: A hypocrisy of him, though.
0: To say
1: can't go for a man massage, but you're allowed to go for your lady massage?
0: Yeah, and even though they're non-sexual, the way he said he gets pleasure from them disturbs the partner. Yeah, I would be disturbing me too. There's a lot to unpack,
1: That depends if he went, yes, I do get pleasure from them, or he went, yes, I get pleasure from them.
0: Well, let's just presume he said, yes, I get pleasure. Because that sounds more dramatic.
1: much more. It's Adam and Megan, the Hits Hawke's Bay. It's Matchbox 20, Unwell.

0: Adam and Megan, the Hits Hawke's Bay. Hey, the last three tickets are available now at Streetwise Coffee Napier for the basketball this weekend. It's been a sellout of freebies.
1: Yeah, that's
0: can
1: been
0: you sell out of freebies.
1: You can sell out of freebies. Yeah, it's a free out. So yeah, Hannah's just got a couple more tickets, but don't panic if you haven't caught the team today. They will be out and about tomorrow morning and Friday morning as well as we celebrate 50 years of Hawke's Bay basketball.
0: Go out and grab those last three tickets. Otherwise, Hastings, it is your turn tomorrow. Make sure you are listening out for location details. 11 to 10 on the Hits Hawke's Bay with Adam and Megan. He's one of the artists that you could see in the concert tour. However, no one yet has chosen Ed. Live in LA?
1: No, yeah, live in LA, which is unusual. They've all gone for Mr. Bruno Mars.
0: Los Angeles is a fantastic destination. Listen at 12 o'clock. If Ed Sheeran, live in LA, sounds like a bit of you, your opportunity to get there is coming up on the Hits.
2: Love. 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

0: Saddam and Megan on the Hits Hawke's Bay. That is our lot for today. Hey, we really appreciate you hanging out with us. Don't let that stop you from listening to the hits, though. 12 o'clock, your opportunity to call through for the concert tour.
1: We can't wait to be back on the show tomorrow. We'll update the fart chart. We have been tracking this since midday yesterday. We finish at midday today just to see whether or not we're normal.
0: And I can say officially, still, and hand on heart, I say two.

0: up until now. With two hours or so, two and a bit hours remaining in our fart chart tally up, I don't know. Maybe I'll reach just two for the 24 hours.
1: Which I think you've actually got the problem there. But it's lovely. Eve texts through earlier this morning when we were talking about it.
0: Yeah.
1: She said, you know, passing wind can also include burps. I said, well, if that was the case, yeah, Adam would definitely have been.
0: Oh, dude, I'd be up. I mean, I have been releasing a bit more at that end than I have the tail end. So, hey, we didn't include that. And it's not.
1: That's tomorrow's little, the burp chart.
0: Okay, we don't want to do the burp chart. I'm burping all over the show. But, hey, let's see what happens. Join us tomorrow morning on The Hits to find out the end of our scientific study.
1: And we're going to pop out now and go and see the team at Foursquare in Ahiriri. They are the winners of the Wednesday Wisey's Workplace Chart. See you soon, guys.
0: Otherwise, we'll catch you tomorrow on The Hits.

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7: In this update, the US is ramping up strikes on Iran after an army helicopter was shot down near the Strait of Hormuz, with both crew members rescued off Oman. President Donald Trump says Iranian forces were behind it, while US Central Command says the new strikes are a self-defense response. CNN's Zachary Cohen.
8: It's important to note that the US Central Command is really emphasizing that this was a proportional action, even though we don't have the details of what this strike looked like.
7: The Wellington train derailment is raising tough questions. The Johnsonville Line train ran a red signal and slammed into a barrier, injuring six people on Saturday, with reports safety upgrades that may have prevented it were put on hold earlier this year.
9: KiwiRail Chief Metro Officer David Gordon says it may or may not have prevented the incident itself, but it certainly would have reduced the impact. He says they are currently revisiting their business case with the aim of reducing costs.
7: Sugary drinks are still taking a serious toll on children's health. Bodo Lang from the Beverage Guidance Panel says hospitalisations for tooth decay among 10 to 14-year-olds has tripled since 2000.
10: That is a major expense for the New Zealand health system. And, of course, what these children are experiencing is prolonged illness, suffering, and in extreme cases, it might be death.
7: And NASA has named the four astronauts heading up the next Artemis mission, with sights set on getting humans back to the moon. In sport, a winning return to tennis for Serena Williams.
11: Serena Williams returns here at the Queen's Club and returns like she's never been away.
7: Yes, Williams and doubles partner Victoria Mboko have beaten Kiwi Erin Routliff and Nicole Malankar Martinez at the Queen's Club in London. And a solid final tune-up for the White Ferns ahead of their World Cup T20 title defence. They've claimed a 5-wicket win over South Africa, chasing down 184 with two balls to spare. And that's sport, I'm Bryn Rudkin. The Hits Hawke's Bay weather with Paddy's at $6.50 bubbles and Paddy's Ale all day every day at Paddy's. Mainly fine, the odd shower. We've got strong and gusty sou'westers. 6 is the overnight low. Tomorrow nice and fine with sou'westers and a high of 16.
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0: that. A lot of us here at work are talking about how cold it was. Many cold parts around the country this morning. Currently, the coldest place in the country is St. Onord. I don't even know if I'm saying it correctly. A small alpine village in the Tasman district. They are currently -2 degrees. It's Kesha on the hits.
1: Wake up in the morning feeling like P. Diddy.
2: Hey, what up, girl?
1: Grab my glasses, I'm out the door. I'm gonna hit this city.
2: Let's
1: before
2: go.
1: I leave, brush my teeth with a bottle of Jack. 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
1: Plus, I've just started making sourdough and we wanted to know what was the hobby and how did it end in disaster? 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

that it is that time of the year where you might be dreaming of a holiday. Just a getaway. We want to get you on the other side of the world to one of four incredible concerts. Olivia Dean, Bruno Mars, Foo Fighters and Ed Sheeran. Your next chance to go into the draw for our Concert World Tour is coming up just after 12 o'clock. We'll let you know when to call and the number. It's the hits.

0: Green Day on the Hits. Kids are so weird. They are so weird. I had to pick the kids up from school on Monday. So I rocked up to school and my daughter was sitting on the deck outside her classroom and she was taking forever. And I said, what's happening? And her teacher said, oh, she's got five pairs of socks on. So five individual socks on each foot, equaling 10 socks. And I said, what the heck? Why have you done that, Charlie? Were your feet cold or something? And she said, no. I just decided to wear all of my bow socks today. And it was like, that was an okay reason. And then she just carried on. And her ankles looked so thick because she had five socks on every foot because she woke up in the morning and she just felt like doing it. There should be a good lesson in there as an adult. Just do it. Just do what you want. Coming up, Avicii is going to give us a big hit soon on the Hits.
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0: It's the Hits. Hayley with you. A lot of people booking tropical islands, going to sunny paradises at this time of the year. Not me. My little slice of paradise is walking around Chemist Warehouse. They have so much stuff. 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We actually have a $250 Chemist Warehouse voucher that you can go shopping with if you just let us know the music that you want us to play, okay? So play our game, Rate the Hits. We play a little bit of a song. 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And coming up, Kylie Minogue. We haven't played this song for so long on the playlist. We've zhuzhed the playlist up based on your feedback. And Can't Get You Out of My Head is coming up soon on The Hits.
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13: In this update, Labor's finally rolled out its first policy in months, and it's all about cheaper public transport. The party wants to cap weekly bus and train fares at $20 in Auckland, Wellington and Christchurch, and just $10 everywhere else.
14: All trips beyond the limit would be free. Labor estimates the policy would cost $65 million a year. Party leader Chris Hipkins is promising if the party wins the election, it'll bring it into force from July next year. He says it means cheaper commutes and more money left at the end of the week.
13: Iran's foreign minister is calling for foreign forces to leave the Strait of Hormuz after a US military helicopter crashed near Oman with both crew members rescued. The worst of the wild swells may be over, but some roads around Wellington and Wairarapa are still affected, with debris lingering on coastal routes. Wellington Mayor Andrew Little is also urging people to stay out of the water.
15: I know some people are worried about contaminated sea spray. The public health advice is that it's not expected to be a significant health risk.
13: And Cadrona's opening weekend is being pushed back after a slow start to winter, with the resort now aiming to open on June 20 and Treble Cone a week later. The snow guns are running, conditions are improving, and staff say winter's finally starting to wake up. To sport, next year's Blues coach Jason Holland is sounding a warning to his current Hurricanes charges ahead of the Super Rugby semi-final this weekend. Holland is demanding no complacency from the Canes.
16: There's some outstanding players, and when they get go forward and when they, you know, they've got power athletes, just when things click for them, they're dominant. It's going to be a challenge for us to stop their go forward.
13: And Aussie firebrand Nick Kyrgios has returned to the professional tennis court with a victory at the ATP tournament in Stuttgart. Kyrgios has barely played since 2022 due to injuries. And that's sport, I'm Bryn Rudkin. The Hits Hawke's Bay weather with Paddy's.

0: $1.50 Bubbles and Paddy's Ale all day, every day at Paddy's. Cloudy skies clearing, then fine. We've got sou'westers. 2 is the overnight low. Tomorrow, beautiful day, fine and sunny with sou'westers and a high of 16.
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That's having a fireplace in winter is so nice, but I forget how many cockroaches come inside when you bring the wood in from outside. We're having like 3 a day. It's disgusting. That's Rihanna on the hits.

0: Katie and PJ back with you this afternoon.
1: And if you got in the draw to join me on my 40 before 40 list doing blackwater rafting, we could be calling you this afternoon.
0: Plus, I've just started making sourdough and we wanted to know what was the hobby and how did it end in disaster? You can text through 4487 and we'll catch you from 3 on the hits.

You're listening to The Hits. Hope your Wednesday is going well, the old hump day. You know, some days where you just make a great cup of coffee and you don't know what you've done different to the other days, but it just hits differently. Today, my coffee, it's like emotional support coffee. I think it's the best I've ever made. I won't be able to repeat it, though. You can never get it just the same. Great country hit from Shaboozy next. Here's Imagine Dragons on The Hits.

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0: It's Black Eyed Peas on the hits. Let's get it started. Remember when that song was released, it was a naughtier chorus with a not so nice word in it. People complained, so they had to re-release the song with a more PC version. You can do a Google, because I could not say it on here without getting a complaint. We are in the countdown for the shortest day of the year, a week and a half away, June 21st. On that Saturday, the sun is going to set around 4:58 in the afternoon. I know, it's horrific. Horrific, shortest day of sunlight. But the good news is, once we hit that Saturday, it's the turning point. From then on, it technically starts getting lighter again. We're talking seconds. Don't expect miracles, but still it counts. We are slowly heading back towards the light. Coming up, Somba Homewrecker. It is a song that is still huge. It's all over the place, and it's next on the hits.
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0: You're on the hits. Hayley with you. We are giving away a big, big concert blitz with four concerts all around the world with our Hits Concert World Tour. We've got Olivia Dean in Vegas, Bruno Mars in London, Foo Fighters in Brisbane, and Ed Sheeran in LA. And if you keep listening, just after 12 o'clock, after the news and weather, you'll hear the cue that'll say, call now, 800 the hits. You've got to wait for that. But if you call up and if you get through, you can let us know what concert you want to get to, and we will get you into the draw for that. It would be amazing. You, a loved one, flights, accommodation, the whole shebang. I have not ever said shebang, and I regret it as soon as it left my mouth. Anyway, Post Malone, Blake Shelton coming up very soon too on the hits.
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10: In this update, the US is ramping up strikes on Iran after an army helicopter was shot down near the Strait of Hormuz, with both crew members rescued off Oman. President Donald Trump says Iranian forces were behind it, while US Central Command says the new strikes are a self-defense response. The Wellington train derailment is raising tough questions. The Johnsonville Line train ran a red signal and slammed into a barrier, injuring six people on Saturday, with reports safety upgrades that may have prevented it were put on hold earlier this year.
21: KiwiRail Chief Metro Officer David Gordon says it may or may not have prevented the incident itself, but it certainly would have reduced the impact. He says they are currently revisiting their business case with the aim of reducing costs.
10: The government's looking at making it easier to pick up prescription medication. A new bill from Associate Health Minister Casey Costello would allow people to pick up medicine from secure lockers, even after hours. And four NASA astronauts are set to blast off on the next Artemis mission next year, taking another big step toward getting humans back on the moon. Artemis 3 will test the key moves needed to land on the moon. NASA Administrator Jared Isaacman.
22: We do so with the experience of Apollo, the lessons of Artemis 2, the crew now of Artemis 3, and the promise of what lies ahead, and our collective effort to build out humanity's first outpost.
10: In sport, outspoken Hurricanes co-owner Malcolm Gillies believes he's triggered important discussions around Super Rugby's future. In April, Gillies suggested the competition could die without fundamental changes, including a privatised competition structure. He's given an update.
23: Things are moving. I think what we have realised since then is there is a movement, that change has to happen, it's inevitable, and probably we just sped it up a little bit.
10: And Aussie bad boy Nick Kyrgios has made a successful return to tennis after a six-month absence. The 31-year-old has bounced back from four knee surgeries and a wrist reconstruction to win his first-round match at ATP Stuttgart. And that's sport, I'm Bryn Rutkin. The Hits Hawke's Bay weather with Paddy's, $6.50 bubbles and Paddy's ale all day every day at Paddy's. Cloudy skies clearing, then fine. We've got sou'westers, 2 is the overnight low. Tomorrow, beautiful day, fine and sunny with sou'westers and a high of 16.
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